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0: from the Sky News Centre at 2. Two crew members have been killed after two firefighting helicopters collided while battling a major wildfire west of Athens. Two others survived the crash and were taken to hospital as hundreds of firefighters continue their efforts to bring the blaze under control. Amber heat health alerts have been issued for large parts of England as temperatures are forecast to reach 35 degrees today. The southeast could be hotter than some popular Greek holiday islands, with highs expected into the low 30s across much of central England. Met Office meteorologist Tom Morgan has more.
1: The temperatures will rapidly rise in that strong August sunshine, so turning into an increasingly humid and very hot day in the southeast of England in particular, where temperatures may well approach the mid-30s, but locally 30 to 32 across parts of the Midlands, eastern parts of Wales as well.
0: Andy Burnham says he wants to be in regular contact with the EU about the latest border crisis. 60,000 migrants overwhelmed the Spanish territory of Ceuta in North Africa last week. Nearly all have been returned to Morocco. The European Union's holding crisis talks this week. Greek police say a suspect has confessed after the body of a Scottish woman was discovered inside a suitcase in Athens. Elizabeth Jane Ross from Edinburgh was found dead in the Greek capital last month. In sport, Wales has become the first football association to officially withdraw support for Gianni Infantino's re-election. It follows the loss of confidence in his leadership of FIFA after the botched attempt to sell off stakes in the World Cup. Our correspondent Rob Harris says Wales holds power.
2: The laws of football are set by the body called the International Football Association Board. It's made up of 8 votes, half are held by FIFA, the other 4 by the home UK associations, including Wales. So that gives Wales a lot of clout.
0: And St Johnstone kicked off their first season back in the Scottish Premiership with a 4-3 victory over Kilmarnock. There was also a positive start for Motherwell as they won 2-1 away.
3: Ladies and gentlemen, Q! Now, another hour of music. Q Radio Northwest, through the night.

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0: from the Sky News Centre at 3. Two crew members have been killed after two firefighting helicopters collided while battling a major wildfire west of Athens. Two others survived the crash and were taken to hospital as hundreds of firefighters continue their efforts to bring the blaze under control. The fire has already destroyed several homes, with strong winds hampering firefighting operations. Our correspondent Barnaby Papadopoulos has the latest.
1: Search and rescue teams have located the crew of one helicopter. They've been found safe. They were a Greek national and also a British national on board one of those helicopters. And of course, two people on the other helicopter have died. They were a Greek and a Danish national.
0: A new heatwave warning comes into place across most of England this morning. Amber alerts cover the East Midlands, East, South East and London. The EU will hold talks this week after 60,000 migrants overwhelmed the Spanish city of Ceuta. Dozens died trying to get over to the enclave in North Africa. Spanish officials say almost all have now been returned to Morocco. A murder investigation's begun after a man in his 30s was shot dead at a traveller site in Wiltshire. Police were called out to Calcut near Cricklade just after 8 o'clock yesterday morning. A man in his 70s and a woman in her 40s have been arrested. In sport, Wales has become the first football association to officially withdraw support for Gianni Infantino's re-election. It follows the loss of confidence in his leadership of FIFA after the botched attempt to sell off stakes in the World Cup. Prime Minister Andy Burnham says he is not the right person for the job.
2: The plan that was put forward was offensive to many people, football people around the world. It can't be the case that we just move on and forget that. It wasn't acceptable, and as I say, I don't believe he's the right man to lead FIFA forward.
0: And a ceremony fusing Scottish and Indian culture has drawn the Commonwealth Games in Glasgow to a close. More than 1,100 medals were handed out. That's the latest. I'm AJ.
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0: From the Sky News Centre at 4, a British national is reported to be among survivors after two Greek firefighting helicopters crashed, killing two other people. The helicopters collided in mid-air on Sunday as crews fought a major wildfire west of the capital, Athens. Andy Burnham says he wants to be in regular touch with the EU about the latest border crisis. 60,000 migrants overwhelmed the Spanish territory of Ceuta in North Africa late last week. Nearly all have been returned to Morocco. The European Union's holding crisis talks this week. Spanish MET Juan Fernando López Aguiar says his country needs solidarity.
1: We have an external border of the whole of the European Union with the African continent, with the Kingdom of Morocco. And Morocco has an association agreement with Europe. So it's time that we enforce that association agreement and we demand responsibility from Moroccan authorities.
0: Amber heat health alerts have been issued for large parts of England as temperatures are forecast to reach 35 degrees today. Health officials are warning the heat could put extra pressure on the NHS and pose a risk to older people. Greek police say a suspect has confessed after the body of a Scottish woman was discovered inside a suitcase in Athens. Elizabeth Jane Ross from Edinburgh was found dead in the Greek capital last month. Wales has become the first football association to officially withdraw support for Gianni Infantino's re-election. It follows the loss of confidence in his leadership of FIFA after he botched an attempt to sell off stakes in the World Cup. UEFA have threatened Infantino with legal action. Our correspondent Rob Harris says Wales holds power in the world of football.
2: The laws of football are set by the body called the International Football Association Board. It's made up of 8 votes, half are held by FIFA, the other 4 by the home UK associations, including Wales. So that gives Wales a lot of clout.
0: And Motherwell have started the Scottish Premiership season with a 2-1 win away to Hibs. St Johnstone marked their return to the top flight with a 4-3 victory over Kilmarnock.
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0: from the Sky News Centre at 5. Wales has become the first football association to officially withdraw support for Gianni Infantino's re-election as FIFA president. It follows his botched attempt to sell off stakes in the World Cup following a backlash from several federations, including UEFA. Two crew members have been killed after two firefighting helicopters collided while battling a major wildfire west of Athens. Two others survived the crash and were taken to hospital as hundreds of firefighters continue their effort to bring the blaze in Greece under control. The Prime Minister says de-escalation of the war with Iran will help protect the public from the rising cost of living. Andy Burnham's repeated his pledge to give more help to struggling families. Labour's pointed to rail fares, groceries and petrol prices as causes for concern. Speaking in Dover, the PM made this promise.
1: I will keep a close eye on any profiteering through this crisis. I would, of course, bring in measures to achieve that. More broadly, we need to see a de-escalation, and that's been the UK position. We've worked hard with all sides, and we hope that an agreement can be reached.
0: Ariana Grande's representative says she plans to take a break from public-facing work and the scrutiny that brings. It comes after it was announced the Wicked star pulled out of next year's London stage production of Sunday in the Park with George. Amber heat health alerts have been issued for large parts of England as temperatures are forecast to reach 35 degrees today. Highs are expected into the low 30s across much of central England. Met Office meteorologist Tom Morgan has more detail.
2: The temperatures will rapidly rise in that strong August sunshine, so turning into an increasingly humid and very hot day in the southeast of England in particular, where temperatures may well approach the mid-30s, but locally 30 to 32 across parts of the Midlands, eastern parts of Wales as well.
0: And Motherwell have started the Scottish Premiership season with a 2-1 win away to Hibs. St Johnstone marked their return to the top flight with a 4-3 victory over Kilmarnock. That's the latest.
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0: from the Sky News Centre at 6. Wales has become the first football association to officially withdraw support for Gianni Infantino's re-election as FIFA president. It follows his botched attempt to sell off stakes in the World Cup. UEFA has threatened him with legal action. Our sports correspondent Rob Harris says Wales holds great power.
1: The laws of football are set by the body called the International Football Association Board. It's made up of 8 votes, half are held by FIFA, the other 4 by the home UK associations, including Wales. So that gives Wales a lot of clout.
0: Officials warned of a critical night on the Greek tourist island of Kefalonia following huge wildfires. A British national survived a crash between 2 firefighting helicopters near Athens, which killed 2 people. Donald Trump suggested fresh peace talks with Iran will begin this afternoon while giving reasons for calling off strikes yesterday.
2: I was asked to by Saudi Arabia, by UAE, and by Qatar, and by Iran. It would have been a massive attack. We're all set to go, but when the allies ask to call it off, you got to sort of say, well, let's see.
0: Speaking on board Air Force One, he claims U.S. forces would have carried out the biggest attack since World War II, but scrapped it in favor of diplomacy. The president also reiterated an emerging deal would include a reopening of the Strait of Hormuz. Ariana Grande's team says the singer's to take a break from public-facing work following the scrutiny it brings. She's pulled out of a London stage production due to open next year. And the heat health alerts kick in for 8 regions of England later, as temperatures are forecast to hit 34 degrees Celsius again. Meanwhile, a survey's found more than 1 in 10 homes living under hosepipe bans plan to ignore the restrictions. And St Johnstone earned a 4-3 victory over Kilmarnock in the Scottish Premiership. Motherwell beat Hibs 2-1. That's the latest. I'm Faye De Silva.
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5: Some scattered showers today with a top temperature of 18 degrees.
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0: Andrew and Amy.
1: Good morning.
2: Hello, it's Monday morning, Amy.
1: It's Monday morning.
2: Oh,
1: Amy and Andrew with you here. We've given Connor a lie-in. He won't be here until 7 o'clock.
2: Oh my. I am tired.
1: But I'm in
2: great form.
1: Right. For a Monday, it's unlikely.
2: I'm in great form. And it's good to be back. And did you have a nice weekend, Amy?
1: I had a lovely weekend. I went out for my friend's birthday on Friday night.
2: I heard what happened.
1: Yeah, it was good fun. It was very good fun. We went for Thai food. We went to do karaoke, which I've never done in Northern Ireland. I've done it on holiday once and at your wedding. And that's it. It's the only times I've ever done
2: karaoke.
1: Did you
2: enjoy it?
1: Loved it. It was really good fun.
2: It's good crack, isn't it?
1: Yeah.
2: Karaoke is always good to know.
1: It was good because we could book the room, so it was only us doing it. It wasn't like it was randomers getting
2: people watching you, like.
1: Yeah, so we were able to give that wee bit of extra effort, I would say. Effort that you wouldn't have put in if there was random people in the room.
2: I know what you mean, yeah.
1: What about you? What were we up to?
2: Oh, we did... what did we do to speak of? Julie was on a hen.
1: Oh, very good.
2: Yeah, she was on a hen, and I was cleaning out the loft and stuff.
1: Oh.
2: Then I did a bit of work, cooked some nice food, chilled out with Finbar the cat. Then popped into Belfast yesterday. The FLA started yesterday.
1: Of course, yeah, it started. Everywhere is super busy.
2: Yeah, so it's going to be very vibrant in the city.
1: Yeah, I definitely want to make sure I get in and see everything going on and lots of free things going on.
2: Yeah.
1: They were expecting, what was it, nearly 1 million people?
2: 800,000.
1: And the population, you know, of Northern Ireland's not that big, so it's a lot of people.
2: 2.1 million.
1: Is it something like that? So it's absolutely crazy.
2: Yeah, so anyway, good morning. It's Q Radio Breakfast Show. Andrew and Amy with you this morning. Hope you're well. Hope you had a good weekend. And we start a brand new week.

0: coming up.
1: Okay, after 7 o'clock, we will be joined by Conor Brennan. But before that, Andrew, you're a keen sports person, right?
2: Love my sport.
1: A quarter of sports fans think they could score in the Premier League. And I want to see where you sit in this overconfidence scale next.
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1: Okay, Andrew, you do a lot of sports. You do a lot of golf, right?
2: Yeah.
1: Okay, well, a quarter of sports fans think they could score a goal in the Premier League match. What do you think? Would you be able to do that if it really came down to it?
2: No.
1: When you're watching, do you think I could do that?
2: No.
1: Maybe because you're not really... You don't really play football, do you?
2: No, I don't really play football. I think most sports fans are deluded.
1: Maybe
2: when it comes to it,
1: because they're sitting on their sofas and they think I could do that. Well, I know I think it whenever I'm watching game shows. I think I'm absolutely incredible, if I do say so myself, at catchphrase. I'm so good at it.
2: Are you?
1: Every time I watch catchphrase, I think boom, boom, boom. I could be getting.
2: Well, do you know what we should do? We should get organise a game of catchphrase in here, and we'll see how good you are.
1: That's a good idea.
2: Yeah, I think a lot of sports fans, though, you know, think sport is easy.
1: Well, you
2: because
1: know,
2: because certain sports people make it look easy, and then once they actually then try it for themselves, they realise that oh no. It, a lot of it's technical ability, being streetwise, fit, experience. You know, you could maybe score a goal if it was an open goal and the ball was landing at your feet, or you may be able to score a penalty. But to compete in a game and actually think you could score over 90 minutes, absolute nonsense.
1: Do you reckon you could score a penalty if there was a goalie in the goal?
2: Like a Premier League goalie? I'd give myself 50-50 chance.
1: See, that's a pretty high chance.
2: But it's
1: pretty
2: different.
1: Good.
2: A penalty is different, though.
1: Well, you know, golf, obviously golf's your thing, right? So 1 in 7 think they could be on par with a professional golfer over one hole.
2: Yeah, that could happen.
1: That
2: yeah, over one hole, you can easily get the same score as a pro, no problem. But over 18
1: easily.
2: Holes. Yeah. Oh, yeah. Like, I've played with pros and we both got pars and at holes and stuff.
1: And
2: that's,
1: do you
2: that's
1: feel
2: fine.
1: Class, then?
2: You, yes and no, but just because you get one hole the same score, there's 17 holes left to go. That's the reality then.
1: Yeah, you have to think.
2: Like, then you can that's like saying, oh, I tackled a Premier League footballer and I won the ball off. Yeah, but can you do it over a long period of time? Like, we can always do one thing well quickly, but it's about, are you doing it over a sustained period? That's the issue. That's the real challenge.
1: Yeah, I think this is thinking that you're just as good as the pros. That's what do they call it? Delulu.

0: coming up.
1: Amy, I am absolutely delighted to say I finally found out that I'm more intelligent than you.
2: Right. Okay, thanks for that. Why is this?
1: I'll tell you after.
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1: Q Radio Breakfast with Connor, Andrew and Amy.
0: Right, Andrew, why are you claiming that you're more intelligent than me? Explain.
2: Okay, so do you know, Amy, I own a cat.
0: I do. You've mentioned him a lot. We Finbar, Martin, you, Ryan, the second, yes, Duke of Cork.
2: And you own a dog.
0: Yes, Hugo.
2: Research suggests that people who own cats have a higher IQ than people who have dogs. And I've never agreed with such research before.
0: Of course you would agree.
2: But now I agree with this research because it suits me.
0: I did actually see something about this. I think our very own Jane Veach shared something about this on social media the other day because she is, of course, a cat owner as well.
2: Yeah, and you're a dog owner. And I think cat owners are streets ahead.
0: I would have to disagree. I think this is a very divisive topic, this cat versus dog thing. Some people have both, but, you know, usually people say you're a cat owner, you're a cat lover, you're a dog lover.
2: Yeah, and are you sweet or are you savoury? It's one or the other, isn't it?
0: Yeah, what would be sweet? The dog.
2: Savoury is the cat. Longevity.
0: I wonder why they're saying this.
2: Well, they say that basically, you know, they say dogs have, like, extroverted and warm personalities that you know, are good, but Cat people, they're better for reasoning, general intelligence, plus better at abstract thought, self-reliance and open-mindedness, whereas dog owners, obviously, you're just like extroverted, or like, hey, how are you? And warm personalities, whereas we're more thoughtful.
0: Oh, right, okay. Right, I've done a quick Google there. Okay, so this study, it was only 600 participants. I don't know how much.
2: Yeah, 590 of them owned cats.
0: Probably. And it's saying, yeah, it's less to do with the cat itself and more to do with the type of personality that tends to prefer a cat.
2: Yeah.
0: Interesting.
2: Do you think cat owners are more intelligent than dog owners? Have you got any cat owners here and dog owners? Let us know what you think. 0770 268 1... Sorry, 0770 268 7001. It's Q Radio Breakfast Show with Andrew and...

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5: From the Q Radio newsroom at 7 o'clock, I'm Jim McLean and these are your top stories this morning. Performers from across the island and world are preparing for the second day of the All-Ireland Flan Belfast. There'll be live music and dancing with thousands of visitors expected to be on the streets again today. The council has contacted the operator of a fun fair where several people on a ride were left stranded in mid-air yesterday for around 20 minutes. The company says the incident was a result of a controlled safety storm. The fire service attended but did not intervene. There was no reports of any injuries. New figures show more people are being caught speeding on Northern Ireland's roads than ever before. On average, officers are catching 240 every day, with more than 87,000 detected in total last year. Meanwhile, there's a major clampdown on electric bikes and scooters in the Lurgan and Craigavon areas. Police say it was targeted action against illegal use in response to growing public concern. What they describe as a two-wheel vehicle operation took place on Friday and Saturday. Michael McMillan reports.
6: Police seized 23 scramblers, electric bikes and e-scooters. Two adults were arrested and another two cautioned for associated offences. One young person was arrested and the rest dealt with in front of their parents. A 17-year-old boy was caught riding a stolen e-bike on the wrong side of the road and fined with drugs as well. He's been released on bail. In another instance, on the Kilwilkie estate, after a 25-year-old was arrested on motoring offences, a search of his house resulted in more than half a kilogram of cannabis being confiscated.
5: In the Middle East, Donald Trump says fresh talks with Iran will begin this afternoon. The US president claims the plan was in place for America to carry out the biggest attacks since World War II, but opted in favour of further negotiations. And UK drivers have apparently stolen on average almost £200,000 of fuel from petrol stations every day since the Middle East war began. Industry analysis suggests incidents have risen by a fifth in the 5 months from the end of February. That's your headline news just after 7 o'clock. We've more local stories next.
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7: The police are reminding everyone to lock doors and windows when they leave their homes, as summer can present an easy invite to burglars. Derry, London, Derry and Strabane had the third highest break-in rate last year, with 107 incidents per 100,000 people out of a total of more than 1,800 all over Northern Ireland. And the RNLI has marked 25 years of keeping beaches safer by delivering lifeguard protection to coastal communities. Across the UK, 245 beaches are patrolled. Here, all of the main north coast locations are serviced, and the initiative has been extended to include Cranfield, Torella and Murlock in County Down.
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5: Wales has become the first football association to officially withdraw support for Gianni Infantino's re-election. It follows a loss of confidence in its leadership after the botched attempt to sell off stakes in the World Cup. Locally, Antrim's juniors are celebrating winning a record equaling fourth All-Ireland Junior Ladies Football Championship. They clinched the victory with a point in the dying moments of the game to beat Carlow as it finished 113-29 at Croke Park. Fermanagh lost the intermediate final against Roscommon. Galway won the Senior Ladies Championship with a one-point win over Kerry. And Simple Minds brought the curtain down on 11 days of action at Commonwealth Games in Glasgow. Team NI return home with 16 medals, including 3 goals. Bowlers Adam McKeown and Gary Kelly clinched the third in the final of the men's pair yesterday. That's your news and sport just after 7 o'clock. I'm Jim McLean. We'll have more headlines in half an hour.
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3: Thank you, Newsman Jim. Good morning. Bright spells today and a few showers. Quite heavy in this afternoon at times. Highs today around 23 degrees.
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0: Well, I've only been gone 5 minutes and we're starting an argument on the radio about cats versus dogs.
1: I know, the age-old argument.
0: Good morning, it's the QDO Breakfast Show. Hello, how are we today?
1: Good. How are you, we're Connor? Good?
0: Yes.
2: That's so bad, yeah.
0: I've broken the desk already. There's supposed to be music playing right now.
1: Oh, well. How was your long weekend?
0: It was good. I was working, I was DJing a little bit, and I was in Lusty Beg on Thursday night. That's where I was. All the way up in Lusty Beg. And then Dungannon on Friday. And it was very good.
2: Weddings?
0: Yeah, two very different weddings. Why different? Oh, here's some music. Why different? So, at first, some people like their wedding to be quite, wedding pop, I would call it. You know, they like ABBA and they like, you know, Proud Mary and all that sort of stuff, and it's great. And then Friday it was play dance music, like house music, so I was playing things like Fisher, Chris Lorenzo, all that sort
1: different
0: of stuff.
1: Different vibes, yeah, different people are going to like different things,
0: Ibiza.
1: I guess.
0: It was cool.
1: Nice.
0: So it was cool. And then, what did I do on Saturday? Where was I? There was something. I was doing something.
1: Is that when you went to Donpatrick?
0: No, that was yesterday. We were in Montalto yesterday.
1: Lovely.
0: With the kids. Nicole was out at Belfast Brunch Co.
1: Oh, was she? It looks like good fun now. It looks absolutely mad.
0: Uh-huh.
1: She'll have no voice. There'll be a lot of sing-alongs.
0: Yeah, I must show you the ring camera footage of her coming in yesterday.
1: You see those ring cameras?
0: Oh,
1: they sound
0: yeah.
1: all well and good, but then there's things like that, which would be funny, but also a bit dangerous, the ring cameras.
0: Yeah, yeah. We'll catch up on a weekend, something good, because I want to hear about you guys and what you guys have been up to, because you've been busy. Just to wrap up, see that cats versus dogs thing?
1: Yes.
0: By the way, cats are evil. Have you ever heard a cat's laugh slow down?
1: A cat's laugh? Do they laugh?
0: Or not a laugh, sorry, a cat's purr.
1: Oh, okay.
0: This is a cat's purr slow down, so it gets slower and slower and slower, and see what you notice.
2: Oh yeah.
0: That's a cat.
1: Straight out of a horror. That's a villain right there.
0: That's what you want living in your house.
1: No thanks.

0: Ariana Grande. On the Curio Breakfast Show. Good morning, 20 past 7, Monday the 3rd of August.
1: Yeah, it's August, guys.
0: As if.
1: I know.
2: Crazy, isn't it?
0: Did you guys have a nice weekend?
1: I had a lovely weekend, absolutely jam-packed.
0: You're very busy.
1: I know, I was working on Enniskillen after the show on Friday, and then I was out for my friend's birthday dinner night out, and then I was working at the Fela Carnival Parade on Saturday, and then I was at Jay's friend's birthday dinner night out on Saturday night.
0: What a life.
1: And then yesterday I did absolutely nothing, I was very tired. But I do want to get in and see the flat at some point. What about you guys? You were busy as well.
2: Yeah, Friday I went to the Two Johnnies in the Fela, and then after that I went and I met Amy.
1: Yes, that's right.
2: Friends. And then on Saturday I did a bit of work, and then I was so tired from work I fell asleep at 6 o'clock on the sofa, and I woke up at 11, and then I couldn't sleep.
0: Oh no, get that danger nap.
2: And then yesterday Julie and I went into the Fla Cuilnéire, and we saw the opening speeches, and then we went around one or two bars and watched a bit of music, and then we went and saw a bit of the Hot as Flowers.
1: Yes.
2: Oh my god, City Centre, I've never seen anything like it.
0: It's mad to see, isn't it? We come into work obviously here every morning, and you know, coming into, you're presented by all these barriers because of course the city centre has been pedestrianised. And then I didn't get to see it yesterday, but I was watching videos some of the bars had posted, and it's just big street party, lots of music,
2: great atmosphere.
1: And
2: great
1: funny atmosphere. You mentioned the Hot House Flowers. So on Friday night, my mum's choir, the Cahill Community Choir, were singing in the Ulster Hall with the lead singer named from the Hot House Flowers.
2: Oh wow.
1: Yeah, so they like accompanied him, and dad went along. They were way up high, so the choir were way up high. It looked amazing, really good.
0: Class.
1: So they did a fab job. Really good.
0: The story about the big swing, I don't know if you've seen that, we're going to be talking about that. Absolute worst nightmare. We'll catch up with Newsman Jim in a bit too.
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1: Good morning. During the Fla, there will be a pedestrian zone in the city centre with many Belfast city centre streets and roads closed. If you are travelling to Belfast or you're travelling for work, you're strongly advised to use public transport and not to drive into the city centre. If you're travelling, there will be dedicated park and ride sites, so that's outside Belfast city centre, located at Econ Exhibition Centre, Giants Park and Belfast Harbour. There will be free accessible shuttle buses running each day to Belfast city centre, and the park and ride will cost £10. You can book that on the website. In East Belfast, due to emergency NIE works, a one-way closure that's been put in place on Mount Pottinger Road and its junction with Albert Bridge Road. There are diversions in place there, so we'll keep you up to date. Anything else, the Q Radio travel line is 90 89 0 110.
0: Thanks, Amy. I would love to hear about you and your weekends, wouldn't we? Were you in town over the weekend? Did you come and check out the Fla? Were you at any of the Fila events or anything else going on?
1: Absolutely.
0: And you took part in the 10K that was on yesterday. Anything at all. Always good to hear from you. How was your weekend? 07702 687 001. Just drop us a message on WhatsApp.
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1: Good morning. Performers from across the island and the world are preparing for the second day of the All-Ireland Fla here in Belfast. There'll be dozens of events, including traditional Irish music, dancing, and thousands of people are expected to hit the streets here in the city once again. Meanwhile, new figures show more people are being caught speeding on Northern Ireland's roads than ever before. 87,000 were detected last year. On average, that works out roughly at around 240 every day. In the Middle East, Donald Trump says fresh talks with Iran will begin this afternoon. The US president claims a plan was in place for America to carry out the biggest attack since World War II, but opted in favour of further negotiations. And finally, on a different note, Simple Minds brought the curtain down on 11 days of action at the Commonwealth Games in Glasgow. Team NI will return home with 16 medals, including 3 golds. So
0: amazing.
1: Well done, Team NI.
0: Yeah, big congrats. They did well, didn't they?
1: They did.
0: For the week that's in it, the Belfast Fla, the All-Ireland Fla in Belfast City for the first time ever. 800,000 people going to come across Belfast this week, which is crazy. Did you catch any of it yesterday?
1: I was up as part of the Fela. I was at the Doggy Dander. Record numbers there, I think over total nearly 600 doggies and owners all there.
0: Class, yeah.
1: And then afterwards, a friend of mine, Therese, she was at, there was a craft, arts and crafts fair at the Sunflower. Of course,
2: oh, nice.
1: Other bars are, of course, available. And
0: plenty of bars this week.
1: Plenty of bars.
2: Coming
1: into work this morning, they were all getting refilled. It was almost like as if, you know, it was like a repeat of Mayo. It's like the place had been gone, but I digress. Apologies. But it was in for the Sunflower. Took my lovely wife, her Uncle Vincent, my Uncle Vincent as well, and the two dogs. And yeah, it was just fab atmosphere, I have to say. Just, you know, you could hear a bit of the music as you're talking there. And yeah.
0: Everybody in good form.
1: Everybody was in good form. It was good weather. So I'm hoping to maybe go out again and see. And I hear, I think, is it Kate Nash is going to be, I think Kate Nash is coming on Thursday.
2: Oh, I didn't know that.
1: So I might have to go up and say, hello, Kate. But I don't know why I said that. Look,
3: and then the
1: really
3: PS and I arrive.
0: Kate Nash.
3: And get taken away.
0: Yes. What was her tune? Foundations?
3: Yes.
0: Was that
3: yes.
0: Kate Nash?
2: Yeah.
0: Should we play that? I must find that. Okay, very good. Yeah, if you're coming into Belfast this week, you know, visitors from all over America, all over the world coming in. Enjoy the city, enjoy the music, the culture, the people, the performance. It's
1: I know
0: it's
1: yesterday,
0: class.
1: I think, the lovely Sonia Butterworth was our roving reporter. I think she was speaking to one that came up from County Clare for the festival. Yeah, so it's massive. And it's great to see that this is the first. You'll only ever get one go at doing it the first time. But we're going to have it next year as well. So, yeah, fab.
3: Also, as well, as I was in yesterday, 1:45, we went in and it was too busy. It wasn't too busy. It was rammed. And we walked past the bar and I just went, wow. I saw kids, I'd say 7 years old, busking.
2: Oh, that's good.
0: I thought you were going to say drinking.
2: Oh, at least you didn't
1: say
0: busking.
3: And loads of people watching them when they were playing the tin whistle, the violin and fiddle, whatever, you know, like they're doing all the stuff. And mad, it's brilliant crack.
0: Yeah,
3: honest to God. Now, Julie and I are hoping to go in tonight because I'm off to the Edinburgh Festival on Thursday, so I'm missing the weekend.
0: You want to see a little bit of it? Yeah, we've had messages. Is it just a weekend thing?
1: No, it's all week, baby.
3: The
1: 9th, and then I think they pedestrianised this to the 10th.
0: Yeah.
3: And it's back next year as well.
1: Yep, back next year.
0: Thank you, Jim.
1: No problem.
4: 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Q Radio Breakfast. Do you know that I'm right where I want to be? With Connor, Andrew and Amy.

0: Perry, I Kiss the Girl. Good morning, it's Q-Radio Breakfast. Real saxophone getting louder moment.
1: Stressful music.
0: At the flat on the first day. It is very stressful music. The big swing getting stuck.
1: Oh, did you see that?
0: The swing park.
1: If you didn't see that, it's like the big massive swing, really, really high up. You can see it driving into Belfast.
0: Did you see this?
2: Yes, I.
1: The poor people, they just got stuck. I don't know how long for, do you? How long were they sitting there?
0: I have no idea, but I saw the fire brigade and everything arrive. I was like, oh no, not on the first day. Belfast is all over the news because 50 people have been trapped on a ride.
1: I know. I was just really hoping for them that it didn't start to rain and they were up there.
0: Yeah.
1: I know, they looked miserable.
0: I did see it going again later on, so it's obviously okay.
1: So people are obviously still taking the risk. They're still going to try.
2: Would you get a refund or what?
0: I would like to think so. Maybe you could charge more because you get more time on it. Imagine getting off me like, that's another 20 quid, please.
2: That's my worst nightmare.
0: Me too.
2: You know, getting stuck in a... I don't go on funfair rides because I am no fun. But like... it's my worst nightmare.
0: Yeah, it's not good. Well,
1: no, you wouldn't want that, just in case anything else went wrong.
0: But some view from up there, to be fair.
1: Well, you could always look on the positive side, couldn't you?
0: What if you needed to go to the bathroom? That's what I would worry about.
2: But the thing for me is the people who are in the queue to go up next, so they're going, what's wrong? And they go, oh, the fire brigade have arrived and I had to rescue the people. And then there's people in the queue going, yeah, I'm still happy to go up.
1: I know, what?
0: No.
2: Like, what are you doing?
1: Yeah, that would put me off.
2: I would turn away there.
1: Emergency services at the scene, I'd think, no.
2: I would turn, that's like going into a restaurant and like turn around and go, oh yeah, I got food poison here. That's fine. That's
0: can't
2: the order.
0: Wait.
2: Yeah,
0: can't
2: yeah.
0: wait. Table yeah. for four. Pour favor. I know.
2: I'm sure it's safe. I'm sure it is safe.
0: Yeah.
2: But, and it's unfortunate.
0: Power cut or something, I think it was just.
2: Oh, right, okay.
0: You know.
2: You know, these things happen.

0: I was thinking,
1: you know, the little shopping cart type thing with the wheels on it.
0: Like a crutches type thing.
1: That you would see coming in and out of M&S all the time.
0: I don't know what the name is, but yes.
1: Are you allowed to operate one of those?
0: They say those would be helpful.
1: Yeah, listen, be responsible. I'm sure you will. Enjoy yourself. Have a great time. Looking forward to the atmosphere. I'm sure you are. It's going to be
0: fast. I know, definitely.
1: Entertainment news on the way before 8. Harry Styles next.
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1: Do not scoot and drive.
0: No, definitely don't do that.
1: No, do not. I messed that up. Do not. Obviously, you don't drink and drive.
0: Do not scoot and drive.
1: What did you say? Don't drink and scoot.
0: Drink and scoot.
3: No drinking. No drinking and no scooting.
1: Yeah.
3: Although you're allowed scoops, but no scooting.
1: Leave the scooter at home.
3: Scoops, but no scooting.
0: Okay. We'll finish with that great advice then.
3: Do you know what a scoop is, Amy?
0: Yes, a drink. Okay, let me get over the traffic here. Right, East Belfast, due to emergency NIE works, there's a one-way closure put in place. That's on Mount Pottinger Road from its junction with Albert Bridge Road. There are diversions in place there. The M2 is slow approaching the Nelson Street off-slip. The West Link going towards York Street. Also during the FLA, there will be a pedestrian zone in the city centre with many streets and roads closed. If you're travelling to Belfast, everyone is strongly advised to use public transport and not to drive into the city centre. There will be 3 dedicated park and ride sites outside the city centre, so that's Econ Exhibition Centre, Giants Park and Belfast Harbour. You can book your place on the FLA website. Anything else, you can let us know about it when it's safe to do so. 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
1: First up this morning, then.
2: Did you see any videos from Luke Combs at Wembley over the weekend?
1: Looked huge.
2: Yeah, it looked absolutely amazing. So he keeps doing this thing at all the concerts, and he brings like a celeb or maybe like a local celeb up, and they drink a beer on stage. Very Luke Combs behaviour. So he brought the shock on it.
1: Isn't that what it's called?
2: Is that what it's called? Do they pierce the bottom of it? It's very Luke Combs.
3: Yeah.
2: So on Saturday, I think it was, he brought Niall Horan and Caleb from Clarkson's Farm up to do it.
3: Oh, wow.
2: Yeah. So it looked
3: good. Niall Horan was supporting him.
2: Yeah, I think he was singing as well with him, so it was a bit obvious he would go up. And then Caleb, such a random one, but people love Caleb. Class. If you've watched Clarkson's Farm, you know why.
1: Isn't country music getting so big? Like, even to do, how many Wembleys did he do? 3 or 4 Wembleys?
2: Yeah, it's a lot. He's massive.
1: It's been big here for quite a while, but even, you know, now in England too, it's huge.
2: Yeah.
1: It's huge. Next.
2: Sam Fender, he is completely lost for words after this song, obviously Rain Me In, has become the longest running number one single in UK chart history. So it's a 73-year-old record that's now been broken. The longest number one single ever.
3: I know the one that was the longest one before that.
2: Oh, go ahead.
3: Wasn't it Wet, Wet, Wet?
2: I didn't have that down, so love thanks for that additional info.
3: Wasn't it Wet, Wet, Wet, Love Is All Around You?
2: I don't know, actually I didn't have that down.
3: Mary Pello.
1: So how many weeks are they at number one there? Have you got any of the information for us?
2: Yes, 19 weeks.
3: Connor is savage.
2: 19 weeks, and it's breaking a record that was set in 1953, so maybe
3: well, if I'd have known that, I wouldn't have said it.
1: I thought it was Cher, believe it was
2: it's
1: number one.
2: It's a 73-year-old record.
1: Wow, that is crazy.
2: And then in other news, Lioness Series 3 is out. You're a big fan of this one, Connor?
1: It is so good. It's one of the Taylor Sheridan shows, but it's not like cowboys and stuff.
2: Yeah.
1: It's like a CAA type thing. It's Zoe Saldana, and she is like, she's the tip of the CAA spear in the war on terror.
2: Okay, it does sound very good. Anything normally made by Taylor Sheridan, I'm a big fan of. Of course, he made Yellowstone and all those sort of ones. It came out yesterday on Paramount Plus, and Nicole Kidman in it as well. Yeah. Sounds very good.
1: It's like CIA, Black Ops, spy type thing, full of action. You know, if you like that sort of stuff, you'll love it.
3: Just a normal day in Newry.
1: Yeah, exactly. But it's really good. Do you know she's the highest grossing lead actor in history?
2: Zoe Saldana for this series?
1: No, for Avatar.
2: Oh, of course. Yeah.
1: She was Neytiri in Avatar.
2: Ah, big budget movie.
1: Yeah. But yeah, Lioness, great show. Glad it's back. We'll be binging that this week. Is that us?
2: That's you.
1: That is you, caught up for now.
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0: Have you ever gate crashed a party, a wedding? 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
12: From the Q Radio newsroom at 8 o'clock, I'm Jim McLean, and these are your top stories this morning. Performers from across the island and world are preparing for the second day of the All-Ireland Flair in Belfast. There'll be dozens of events, including traditional Irish music and dancing, with thousands expected to hit the streets again. Rehearsals are already underway at the City Hall. We spoke with Cameron from Sydney, who's performing.
13: First time to Belfast is not the first time to the Flair, so this will be the third time I've come over for the Flair now. I think it's great. I think yesterday was a really, really strong start. I was here for the opening ceremony and then for the concert last night, and Belfast just looks amazing. There's a great crowd, there's a great buzz around the city already.
12: The council's contacted the operator of a fun fair where several people on a ride were left stranded in mid-air yesterday for around 20 minutes. It's not part of the festival, but the company says the incident was the result of a controlled safety stop. There's no reports of any injuries. More people are being caught speeding on Northern Ireland's roads than ever before. That's according to new figures that show more than 87,000 were detected last year. On average, that works out at around 240 every day. The most was on the Shore Road Eden to Belfast, with around 3,500 motorists caught. Meanwhile, there's been a major clampdown on electric bikes and scooters in the Lurgan and Craigavon areas. Police say it was targeted action against illegal use in response to growing public concern. What they describe as a two-wheel vehicle operation took place on Friday and Saturday. Michael McMillan reports.
11: Police seized 23 scramblers, electric bikes and e-scooters. Two adults were arrested and another two cautioned for associated offences. One young person was arrested and the rest dealt with in front of their parents. A 17-year-old boy was caught riding a stolen e-bike on the wrong side of the road and fined with drugs as well. He's been released on bail. In another instance, on the Kilwilkie estate, after a 25-year-old was arrested on motoring offences, a search of his house resulted in more than half a kilogram of cannabis being confiscated.
12: And in the Middle East, Donald Trump says fresh talks with Iran are due to begin this afternoon. The US president claims a plan was in place for America to carry out the biggest attack since World War II, but he opted in favour of further negotiations. That's your headline news just after 8 o'clock. We've more local stories next.
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14: The police are reminding everyone to lock doors and windows when they leave their homes, as summer can present an easy invite to burglars. Derry, Londonderry and Strabane had the third highest break-in rate last year, with 107 incidents per 100,000 people out of a total of more than 1,800 all over Northern Ireland. And the RNLI has marked 25 years of keeping beaches safer by delivering lifeguard protection to coastal communities. Across the UK, 245 beaches are patrolled. Here, all of the main north coast locations are serviced, and the initiative has been extended to include Cranfield, Torella and Murlock in County Down.
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12: Wales has become the first football association to officially withdraw support for Gianni Infantino's re-election. It follows the loss in confidence in his leadership after the botched attempt to sell off stakes in the World Cup. At the Commonwealth Games, Simple Minds brought the curtain down on 11 days of action in Glasgow. Team NI's athletes are returning home with 16 medals, including 3 goals. Bowlers Adam McCune and Gary Kelly clinched the third in the final of the men's pair. And in Gaelic football, Antrim juniors are celebrating winning a record-equalling 4th All-Ireland Junior Ladies title. They clinched the victory with a point in the dying moments of the game to beat Carlow at Croke Park, while Fermanagh lost intermediate showpiece against Roscommon. Galway won the Senior Ladies Championship with a 1-point win over Kerry. That's your headline news and sport just after 8 o'clock. I'm Jim McLean with more headlines in half an hour.
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0: Thank you, Newsman Jim. Good morning. A mix of bright spells and a few showers this afternoon. Highs today around 23 degrees.
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0: Calvin Harris, Feel So Close on the Q Radio Breakfast Show. Good morning, 10 past 8. Welcome to Monday. Q Radio Breakfast. Gear crashing. Who doesn't love a good gear crash? Have you ever gear crashed a wedding or a party? Have you ever been at a venue and there's been like a wedding or a private party on upstairs, whatever, and you've just went in for a wee nosy?
1: I was going to say, this is going to sound really bad, but I've sort of gate crashed a funeral before, but it wasn't gate crashing.
0: Did you go for the sandwiches?
1: It wasn't gate crashing. There was a funeral on at a hotel I was at, and you had to walk through. The people who had finished the funeral, it wasn't the service. It was like after they finished their sandwiches, they were sitting outside, and that was the only way to get through.
0: This sounds like our Live and Unfiltered show, was it, Newry? We were on upstairs doing what we do, and there was a funeral on downstairs.
1: Yes, that was right, actually, yeah. But obviously not the after party. But you know what I mean?
0: Well, it is.
1: There was no other way to get through than walk through, but the people had all clearly been at a funeral.
2: Did you get any sandwiches when you walked through?
1: I didn't get any sandwiches.
2: You get a good sandwich at a funeral.
0: At
2: my mum's funeral, we had unbelievable sandwiches.
1: Great sandwiches.
0: Are they nicer at a funeral, you think? Because, you know, funerals are obviously sad and sandwiches are great.
2: Well, they're free, like.
0: Or possibly. Do people just go the extra mile?
1: Possibly.
0: Anyway, we're getting sidetracked here.
1: I have been at a funeral where there was a proper gate crasher and nobody knew who the person was. I was actually attending the funeral and everyone went, who is that? And nobody knew.
0: Who's that guy? Definitely there for the sandwiches.
1: It could have been.
0: So Amy's gate crashed a funeral. You gate crashed Amy's night out on Friday with her friends.
2: I just popped in, yeah.
0: You love gate crashing. You gate crashed her dad's birthday party.
1: 2 years in a row.
2: I was invited.
1: So 1 year, I said, we're about to go out for my dad's birthday breakfast after the show. And Andrew went, I'll come. So Andrew came along. And then last year, it was dad's 60th. And it was an 80s theme party. And who turned up at the end of the night? Andrew.
0: How did you invite yourself to Friday then? What was going on? Where were you?
1: So we were out for my friend Chanel's birthday.
2: It's an African grey.
0: That's coffee, I think.
1: We had gone for food and then we'd gone for karaoke and then we were in a bar after and Andrew disappeared. He didn't even message me. I think you must have messaged Jay or something, yeah. Did you?
0: So were you at, was the two Johnnies on Friday?
2: Yeah, after that, yeah.
0: Okay, so you just decided not to go home. You had a little venture into town.
2: No, Cushla gave me a lift into town, so I got a free lift off Cushla.
0: Nice.
2: Because Cushla was working the Fela, so I was up there. I said to Cushla, give us a lift in town earlier. And she gave me a lift in. And then I went in and I met Jay and Amy and Amy's friends and their partners. And it was great.
1: And he didn't pay for a drink, he says result.
0: Did Amy pay for any drinks?
2: Well, see, this is what I'm gonna bring up here, right? So while we were there, I arrived in and Jay said, what do you want to drink? And I said, I'll have a pint of lemonade. Drink responsibly. And Jay went to the bar and he took ages.
1: I know, he was chatting to somebody who did take ages.
2: This is the thing with Jay, just talks to people.
1: Imagine doing that at a bar.
2: Right, anyway.
0: Imagine being social.
2: So then Amy was sitting down with her friends and she got up and she goes, where's Jay? And I went, I was gone to the bar to get a drink. And she goes, I'm going to have to buy a drink now because if Andrew sees that I don't buy a drink, he's going to bring it up on Monday that I'm not buying drinks for people.
1: I know, I'm just being watched. I'm trying to have a night out with my friends and I'm being watched by Andrew.
2: Do you know what she does? She goes to the bar and she buys drinks. She uses Jay's card.
1: What? That's a lie. You know what, I'm not going to bother next time. She did that last night, we were all out too. Who gate crashes an event and then expects everyone else to buy him a drink?
2: I never expected anyone
0: to
2: buy
0: Prince
2: me a drink.
0: Andrew over there.
2: I never expected. Retract.
0: He's not using the title anymore, so you can have it.
2: No, Jay deserved it, but then I only stayed a short time, so I couldn't like buy it.
1: You appeared at the next bar where we went and you were still there.
2: I was waiting for a cab and then I had to leave the next bar because it just wasn't for me.
0: It's a wild man. Gate crashing, when have you gate crashed, I don't know, a wedding, a party, a funeral, whatever it is. Have you done it on purpose? Was it an accident? Did you have a good time? Tell us your stories. 0772 687 111. Maybe your wedding was the one that got gate crashed. Do let us know. Helping Sam Fender and Olivia Dean out. 19 weeks at number one, you said?
1: It's a long time, yep.
0: We have rinsed this song to death.

0: Sam Smith and Stay on the Q Radio Breakfast Show. Good morning, 20 past 8. It's Monday, we're talking about gay crashing. Hey guys, I went to the funeral. Went to a funeral afters on the wrong day. Oh no. Hugged someone I vaguely recognise, had a sandwich, had a cup of tea, sat down. After 15 minutes, I realised I looked at my calendar on my phone and I'm at the wrong day.
1: Oh no.
0: Slipped out without saying a word. So turned up to a venue that's obviously, you know, doing these funerals.
1: A funeral type place.
0: Yeah, just walked in, had a wee hug, had a wee sandwich, and then realised.
1: This one has to be, this is the worst. This is from Julie. There's a fella and girl changed their name to Victoria and David Beckham, then gate crashed my wedding 25 years ago. Not only did they gate crash, they sat right behind both of us in the chapel with their Man United tops on the whole way through my wedding video.
0: What?
2: What?
0: Somebody's done that for a TikTok or something, haven't they?
1: I know, you can't
2: 25 years ago, Connor.
0: Well, okay.
2: TikTok wasn't invented.
1: Oh, yeah. That would be really, that they've really
0: maybe it was Don Jolly, Trigger Happy TV. Do you remember that?
2: Do you know, it's really strange, you know, you do go to, I was at a removal on Friday afternoon.
0: Removal, such a horrible term.
2: I know, I drove down to County Meath Friday afternoon. Anyway, you go to them, and even though you may not know the person that's passed on, but you may know a family member, so you're there to pass your respects and show your, yeah. It is a bit, you know, it's tricky, isn't it? Because you walk in and you only know one person.
1: Mm.
2: You know what I mean?
1: Especially if you're at the wrong funeral and you know, people are going to be trying to talk to you about how you know them, and if you don't know them, that'll be tricky.
2: Yeah. Yeah. When I was at, obviously at my mum's funeral, people were talking to my mum. I didn't know these people at all.
0: Yeah, this is.
2: You just go, oh yeah, very good. Yeah, who's that?
0: Yeah, loads of people show up, neighbours and all that sort of stuff.
2: It's very nice. It is very nice.
0: Yeah, and some people do used to go to, you know, a funeral for a little nosy. Just to get out of the house.
1: It happens. I've seen it. Maybe for the sandwiches, as we said.
0: A bit of socialising, you know. That's an Irish thing, isn't it? Like, oh, who's dead now?
2: But
0: like
2: we're
0: very morbid that way.
2: But we are, I know it sounds really strange to say, but we are very good at them.
0: Good at funerals?
2: Yeah.
0: Do you think so?
2: I think we're brilliant at them. I think we're very, the community is fantastic. And how people come together when there's been a loss.
0: Yeah.
2: And I really think one thing we're very strong on is community when there's been something.
0: Or do you think it's because we like drinking?
2: No, I don't think it's that. I think people have this thing where they kind of like to go, you know, pass yourself. You heard the phrase pass yourself up here? So we'd use the phrase in Cork a lot called pass yourself. So if somebody passes away, you know, somebody will say, oh, so-and-so's passed away, and you go, all right, will you go down there and pass yourself?
1: Just to be seen.
2: Go down and be seen.
0: Yeah. Okay, yeah.
2: Put the effort in. Even though you may not have known them, go and pass yourself.
0: Isn't this cheery for 25 past 8 on a Monday morning?
2: Anyway, up the fla.
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1: Good morning. On the M1, there's been a road traffic collision. Belfast bound just after Junction 10, Lock Road. Delays are expected. We've had a couple of messages in about that already. Also, East Belfast, because of emergency NIE works, a one-way closure has been put in place. That's on Mount Pottinger Road from its junction with Albert Bridge Road. So there's diversions in place there. The M2 is slow approaching the Nelson Street off-slip, the West Link towards York Street. And obviously, if you are travelling to Belfast, everyone's strong. Advised to use public transport and not drive into Belfast city centre. There are dedicated park and ride sites, so that's at the Econ Exhibition Centre, Giants Park and Belfast Harbour. 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

0: Spice Girls and Stop on the Q-Radio Breakfast Show. Good morning. Past 8, it's Monday morning, and Newsman Jim's got our headlines.
1: Good morning. Rehearsals are already underway in Belfast as the city prepares for the second day of the All-Ireland FLA. Thousands of people were on the streets on Sunday, with thousands expected again today. Meanwhile, more people are being caught speeding on Northern Ireland's roads than ever before. New figures show more than 87,000 were detected last year. On average, that works out at around 240 every day. In the Middle East, Donald Trump says fresh talks with Iran will begin this afternoon. U.S. President claims a plan was in place for America to carry out the biggest attack since World War II, but he opted in favour of further negotiations. And finally, on a different note, support for Gianni Infantino's re-election as FIFA president has been officially withdrawn by Wales. It's the first football association to do so after he tried to sell off stakes in the World Cup.
0: Yeah, I don't follow football, but I even know that that guy, he's gotta go, right?
1: Well, his predecessor, Sepp Blatter, went through quite a lot of years of not being very popular. We'll have to wait and see, I guess. It's February, March time next
0: year. Is this educate me like I'm 5 years of age, right?
1: Right.
0: Is
1: you're doing
0: this
1: well as a radio presenter.
0: Thank you. Some days.
1: He's a good boy.
0: Is this just football? Is football like this? I don't want to say corrupt because I don't know a lot about it, but is this just the reality of football?
1: Andrew wants to answer that one.
2: The World Cup has shown, and can I just say, the World Cup seems so long ago.
1: Yeah,
2: doesn't it? The World Cup has shown
0: like
2: that FIFA is not equal. Because they overturned the red card that the American player had, getting politics involved and all this kind of stuff. And they've seen by introducing the water breaks, the advertisement, the money, and that has steered them probably into a way where they can sell it off to private equity. And ultimately, Infantino now has literally, he's ruined himself, and I think he'll be gone. And the next person that comes in, you know, power creates animals. And I'm sorry, but I've lost interest in a lot of football in the last couple of years.
0: Yeah.
2: And I can't see myself coming back onto it. It's just ridiculous.
0: Why are we getting messages about Trump's son-in-law? Is he something to do with it, is he?
2: It's one of his son-in-law's brother. It's his son-in-law's brother.
0: All right.
2: Is part of the private equity. Of course,
1: When you see the amount
2: jobs
1: of money,
2: for the boys.
0: Follow the money.
1: Yeah, when you see the amount of money that FIFA made from that World Cup, and it's a case of like they want to make more. They want to make more money. Like they made billions. They want to make more. And this is the case. I think people are just reacting. And football associations are reacting to that. And the supposed kind of neutrality of FIFA's, of the football's governing body. Anyway,
0: thank
1: apologies.
0: You. And next up on News Talk this morning.
2: Anyway, okay, that's fine.
0: Well, it's good. Thank you. Yeah. I did ask.
2: But they say like all the money that's generated from this private equity will go to regions, you know, like invest in African football, Asian football. Blah, blah. And you go, yeah, of course it will.
0: There you go, mic drop.
3: Hi, I'm Olivia Dean.
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0: Lars in on Curio Breakfast.
1: Guys, there's a guy from my area. He goes to every funeral in the area and just eats the sandwiches. He's famous for it. Absolutely famous.
2: Yeah, I've heard of these people, yeah.
0: It's common. I reckon it's common.
3: People love it, man.
0: There's sandwiches that I'll eat at a funeral that I would never make myself.
2: I've never made like an egg and onion sandwich myself, but I would eat one.
0: Egg and onion and then the little bits of like cress.
2: Yeah.
0: Oh, stunning. 10 out of 10. Tuna sandwiches, will never make those in the house. See you at a funeral. Go for it.
3: Ham and cheese, brown bread, dairy gold butter, say nothing, cut into triangles, having a great day with a cup of tea.
0: Ham and cheese.
3: And a packet of tato.
0: Undefeated.
3: There's nothing better than ham and cheese with a bit of dairy gold and a tato and a cup of tea in a dirty cup. Oh, Jesus.
2: A dirty cup?
3: Yeah,
2: dirty. I know what you mean, like the tea stain cup.
3: The tea stain cup, you know. Oh, Jesus.
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0: Well, it's Monday the 3rd of egg. The what?
3: Third of egg.
2: Yeah, I'm still thinking about the sandwiches.
0: Thinking about the sandwiches, guys. I'm starving. What an absolute brain malfunction to have. It is Monday the 3rd of August.
2: It is the 3rd of August.
0: That is what I meant to say there. Mummies and daddies, how are we getting on entertaining the kids? Let us lighten the load a little bit and send you off to Airtastic.
2: Yes, that family four pass would come in handy for sure, especially on the days now it's a bit more rainy. Something to do inside.
0: Yes. I have to do this morning's clue.
2: Unless I can help you. I can help you with it.
0: Can you?
2: Yeah.
3: Okay, so all you have to do is listen to this clue.
0: Okay, so the clue is...
2: The clue is, there was a movie about this certain character out last week.
0: Is that it?
2: I thought you were going to add.
0: Oh, no, this is...
2: He shoots webs.
0: Well, there you go, he shoots webs.
2: Uh-huh.
0: He wears a suit. What is it, red and blue?
2: Yes.
3: And I know his dad.
0: Andrew knows his dad.
3: In real life.
2: We may have had this one before.
0: He goes out with Zendaya.
2: He does go out with Zendaya.
0: Well, in real life. Are they married now?
2: Yeah.
0: Okay.
2: Yeah.
0: Who are we talking about? The new film is Brand New Day.
2: Yes.
0: And it's amazing.
3: So if you know the answer to that, which you will, it's 028-9236-967.
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2: Good morning. On the M1, there's been a four-vehicle road traffic collision Belfast bound just after Junction 10, Lock Road. Lane 2 has been closed and delays are expected. In East Belfast, due to emergency NIE works, a one-way closure has been put in place on Mount Pottinger Road. During the flood, there's a pedestrian zone in the city centre with many Belfast city centre

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1: Good morning, you're Tudor Q Radio. Hello, who are you?
2: Hello, it's Cheryl here.
1: Hi,
2: Andrew.
1: Hi, Cheryl. You're a bit old now to be playing this game.
3: How do you know? How do you know?
2: Hello.
3: Cheryl could be 7 years of age for all you know.
1: Then what, she shouldn't be driving.
2: I'm on my way to work, folks.
1: Have you got kids in the car?
2: No, I don't. They're in summer scheme.
1: Summer scheme? Oh, nice. so this is like a place where you ship them off and they get locked up for 7 or 8 hours a day, is it?
2: That's right.
1: Oh, very good. How many kids you got, Cheryl?
2: I've got two.
1: Names and ages.
2: Saoirse is 6 and Oisin is 5.
1: 6 and 5. You went very close together, Cheryl.
2: I did indeed.
3: One hit. Well, 2 hits.
1: Yeah. Me and Julie are thinking about doing that. Would you recommend having 2 close together to get it out of the way?
2: I would, Andrew. It's mad, but it's
3: 100%. Oh, it's good fun, isn't it?
2: It's good fun, I bet.
3: Did your hair turn grey at any point and then...
2: No, lucky enough it didn't.
3: Mine's fallen out.
4: Yeah, well, Connor, you sound Connor. Nice and upbeat for a Monday morning. It's all right to hear.
2: Connor, my husband is too, don't worry.
1: Yeah, well, Connor has kids in every county, so that's all right. So, listen, you heard the clue. We'll try and give give the kids 2 tickets. What's the answer?
2: It's Spider-Man.
3: It is
1: Spider-Man.
4: Well done.
1: Well, that's very good news for you now to tell the kids when you get them later on that you were on the radio this morning and they won tickets to Airtastic, which is another day where you can fill their calendar between now and when you ship them back into the education system.
2: That's right, Andrew.
1: Yeah, where in the north are you from?
2: I'm from County Tyrone.
1: Oh, God, love you.
2: English.
1: Oh, very good, very good. And how did you do in the football this year?
2: Not too bad, Andrew. Not too good
1: either, though.
2: No, we've done better than Cork.
3: Yay!
1: Unfortunately, yay! These tickets have been cancelled. There's an issue with the tickets. I'm only joking. Well, listen, Cheryl, the best of luck to you. Enjoy the rest of the summer with
5: up
1: the kids.
5: Farmers.
1: And take care of yourself. And if I don't speak to you, have a great Christmas. Do you hear me?
2: Thank you very much.
4: Thank you.
3: Bye. Oh, it's just good crack. It's just pressing around the buttons there. I need to update these. What else have we got?
4: Okay.
3: Things. There's Andrew's whistle. There's a cat. It's Amy's sad music.
4: Why is it mine?
1: Just when you're sad,
3: just makes
1: Amy.
3: Me think of you.
4: Oh, okay.

0: Coldplay, A Sky Full of Stars on the Curio Breakfast Show. Good morning, it's coming up on 9. You can picture Andrew Ryan after the show today, you mean?
1: This is going to be him.
0: Walking into where he's going with this music playing in his head.
1: Yeah.
0: Expecting all the ladies and all the guys just to be staring at him.
1: Oh, yeah.
0: Tell you why after 9.
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14: The Q Radio newsroom at 9 o'clock. I'm Jim McLean and these are your top stories this morning. Performers from across the world are preparing for the second day of the All-Ireland Flan in Belfast. There'll be dozens of events today with thousands expected to enjoy the traditional Irish music and dance sessions. Rehearsals are already underway at City Hall. We spoke with Cameron from Sydney who's competing this year.
15: First time to Belfast, it's not the first time to the Flan, so this will be the third time I've come over for the Flan now. Look, I think it's great. I think yesterday yesterday was a really, really strong start. It was absolutely electric. It was brilliant to see the screens down the street, to see like crowds through the streets in here packed last night. The pub's full. It was brilliant.
10: The council's contacted the operator of a fun fair on the Dunbar Link, where several people were left dangling on a ride of around 200 feet in the air yesterday. They were left stranded for around 20 minutes. There's no reports of any injuries. The fairground is not part of the festival, but the company says the incident was a result of a controlled safety stop. More people are being caught speeding on Northern Ireland's roads than ever before. The latest figures show more than 87,000 were detected last year. On average, that's around 240 every day. Meanwhile, there's been a major clampdown on electric bikes and e-scooters in the Lurgan and Craigavon areas. Police say it was a targeted action against their illegal use in response to growing public concern. Michael McMillan reports.
16: Police seized 23 scramblers, electric bikes and e-scooters. Two adults were arrested and another two cautioned for associated offences. One young person was arrested and the rest dealt with in front of their parents. A 17-year-old boy was caught riding a stolen e-bike on the wrong side of the road and fined with drugs as well. He's been released on bail. In another instance, on the Kilwilkie estate, after a 25-year-old was arrested on motoring offences, a search of his house resulted in more than half a kilogram of cannabis being confiscated.
10: In the Middle East, Donald Trump says fresh talks with Iran are due to begin this afternoon. The US president claims a plan was in place for America to carry out the biggest attack since World War II, but opted in favour of further negotiations. And an average of almost £200,000 worth of fuel has been stolen from UK petrol stations every day since the war began. New research suggests incidents have risen by a fifth since the end of February. That's your headline news just after 9 o'clock. We have more local stories next.
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17: The police are reminding everyone to lock doors and windows when they leave their homes, as summer can present an easy invite to burglars. Derry, London, Derry and Strabane had the third highest break-in rate last year with 107 incidents per 100,000 people out of a total of more than 1,800 all over Northern Ireland. And the RNLI has marked 25 years of keeping beaches safer by delivering lifeguard protection to coastal communities. Across the UK, 245 beaches are patrolled. Here, all of the main North Coast locations are serviced, and the initiative has been extended to include Cranfield, Torella and Murlock in County Down.
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3: The English FA looks set to join the Welsh Football Association in officially withdrawing its support for Gianni Infantino's re-election. It follows the loss of confidence in his leadership at FIFA after the botched attempt to sell off stakes in the World Cup. Meanwhile, at the Commonwealth Games, Simple Minds brought the curtain down on 11 days of action in Glasgow. Team NI's athletes are returning home with 16 medals, including 3 golds. Bowlers Adam McKeown and Gary Kelly clinched the third in the final of the men's pair yesterday. And in Gaelic football, Antrim are celebrating winning a record-equalling fourth All-Ireland Junior Ladies title. They clinched the victory with a point in the dying moments of the game to beat Carlow at Croke Park, while Fermanagh lost the intermediate showpiece against Roscommon. And Galway won the Senior Ladies Championship with a one-point win over Kerry. That's your news and sport just after 9 o'clock. I'm Jim McLean. I'll have more news at the top of the hour.
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5: Good morning. Today's going to be cloudy with some rain, drier for a time in the afternoon and a maximum temperature of 23 degrees.
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0: Colin Langley, choosing Texas. Good morning, it's the QRDO Breakfast Show. Coming up in 9:15. Happy Monday.
1: Happy Monday indeed.
2: Oh, yeah.
0: This is Andrew Ryan later on, Mr. Muscles there.
2: Yeah.
0: He's at it again. I don't know how many times in the last 6 months he's come in with a new gym plan. He's talked about new gyms. He's going to join this gym. He's going to join that gym. Where are you off to today?
2: I've joined a new gym.
0: Right.
2: And I thought, new gym, fresh start, new same gym. Results.
0: Yeah.
1: Because you did say a couple of weeks ago, you were like, I'm done with the gym. I've left my current gym. I'm done with it.
0: Yeah.
1: And then you had a ChatGPT plan and then you didn't like it anymore.
0: You called it all out and you went upstairs and you borrowed. So it was very cute. Actually, he went up with his little notebook. He got some sellotape and he pasted it all in, like a little art project.
1: Very good.
0: That lasted a day.
1: So now you've tried something new.
0: He was going to do weights in the house. I advised him not to because he wouldn't do anything.
1: And that was probably correct, was it, Andrew?
2: Yeah.
0: I know you've joined a new gym.
2: So I've joined a new gym, hoping that a different environment inspires different results.
1: Okay.
0: Have you hired a personal trainer?
2: No.
0: Get a personal trainer.
2: No, I don't want to be held accountable to somebody that's better looking than me. I don't want to be held accountable to someone that's better looking than me.
0: I'm telling you now, unless you have a coach or a PT and you want to take it seriously, you don't have the discipline.
2: Don't talk to me about discipline.
0: You do not
2: you four
0: have...
2: kids, you don't discipline.
0: Excuse me. Very disciplined. You don't have the discipline to follow a plan and to be left alone. You need somebody. You need somebody there telling you what to do.
2: Yeah, I do.
0: And checking in with you and showing you all the bits and pieces. You need a PT, man.
2: I'm not. I just don't want to, someone to be...
0: Because have you thought about this not being the gym problem or the environment
1: what
0: problem?
1: What do you think about the new gym?
0: He didn't like the last gym because people in Range Rovers were parking in the parent and baby spots, even though it doesn't affect him in any way, shape, or form. Have you thought maybe it's a you problem? It's very harsh, actually.
2: It is a me problem, but it's a hill I'm willing to die on to ignore the fact that it's a me problem. So that's how I keep justifying it to myself, even though I know I am the problem.
1: I think what
2: but
1: you
2: I
1: need
2: won't
1: is
2: admit it.
1: You need maybe good tunes on. That's for me. That's what motivates me in the gym. If there's rubbish tunes or if my AirPods die,
0: okay,
1: and the music in the
0: right.
1: gym is awful,
0: what's
1: I'd
0: on
1: go
0: your,
1: home.
0: What is on your gym playlist, Andrew Ryan?
2: I listen to. I'll tell you now. I listen to Hardfi. I listen to dance tunes.
0: Give me the dance tunes. Can't wait to hear this.
2: It's a podcast, Fontaines DC, Adele.
0: None of this is gym music. Adele in the gym. No,
1: this is where your problem is.
2: The Cardinals. I listen to who else?
0: The Cardinals. Sigrid in the gym.
1: No, yeah. Like, we love Kingfisher and stuff, but that's Foy not
0: Vance.
1: Gym music.
0: Foy Vance in the gym.
2: Yeah, I listen to Scala and the Calancy Brothers.
1: Why don't you get me and Connor to make you a little bit of a gym playlist?
2: London Grammar, Ben Howard.
0: No.
1: Oh, no.
0: No, no,
2: I know.
0: No, no,
2: I know. Do you know, I need someone to handcuff themselves to me and
1: and
2: basically tell me what to do for an hour.
0: So the gym is he joined.
2: I need help.
0: Advice for Andrew. Let's start with some gym tunes, maybe, I think.

0: Radio Breakfast, 9:25, Monday morning. Andrew, good news. I've got a PT for you.
1: No, I'm all right.
2: That was convincing.
0: That was the good news.
2: Oh, what's the bad news?
0: You have to go to Lurgan.
1: No chance.
0: Big shout out to Bertie from Lurgan. He said, come on up to the rep room.
1: No, you're right.
0: Oh, the rep room sounds.
2: Room.
0: The rep room sounds like it's full of absolute meatheads.
1: Am I going to get waterboarded in there or something?
0: It sounds like that sort of place.
1: No,
0: big,
1: I'm not going there.
0: Muscly men with their backs out.
2: Their backs out?
0: Yeah.
2: Interesting.
0: Yeah, you know, like the stringer tees.
2: Oh, yes.
0: That's what I imagine.
1: Hey, man, what do you lift? I'm like, spirits. I just lift people's spirits.
0: Just lifting, like, the chains and everything.
1: What kind of, I'm a vibes guy. I'm not a weights
0: guy. Well, if you go to the rep room in Lurgan, Bernie there is going to look after you.
1: No, I'm all right.
0: Okay.
1: Thanks, Bernie.
0: Well, there you are. Andrew, get yourself enrolled in an apprenticeship for bricklaying, and you won't need any gym or PT.
1: No, but bricklaying is some dough in that.
0: Do you see those guys? Do you see those guys like the farmers and stuff? I mean, see country strong boys.
2: Oh yeah, proper.
0: Never
2: strength.
0: Been in a gym in their life, but they can flip hay bales and everything.
2: Oh yeah, of course. Well, sure, they're on their feet all
0: they're
2: day.
0: Just dense, thick people. You know, they're just strong.
2: Thick with the C. But so you see,
0: I mean thick as in, I don't mean thick as in not smart. I mean thick as in
2: muscles,
0: as in strong.
2: Thick muscles.
0: Yeah, I knew that's what you meant. Trying to get me in trouble.
2: No, I knew that's what you meant.
0: Beef heads. No beef heads apparently in the rep room. I don't believe that for 1 second. I think you need to get yourself signed up, man.
2: He's not going to do it. So I don't know why you're bothering.
0: Spend some of that tour money you've got coming up, and just
1: Connor.
0: You can't spend too much money on yourself. And this is what I've said to him off mic, and I'll say it on air. Think about it. Do it properly. And then think about when you're on tour and you're looking and feeling good about yourself, and the baby comes and you're fit dad and all that sort of stuff. You know?
2: That is good advice.
0: I'm a firm
2: actually.
0: Believer in, and I said it earlier, I love a quote, but how you do one thing is how you do everything.
2: Oh, that's a lot. It's a lot for a Monday morning, isn't it?
0: Is that not inspirational?
2: I know.
0: We should print that and put that up on the wall right there.
1: So when you took up golf...
0: I didn't take up golf. I never took up golf.
1: You went and bought a load of golf clubs.
0: Yes.
1: And how did you do that?
0: Well, they're in the shed.
1: So
0: I haven't started that yet.
2: What about that one thing? How you do one thing?
1: How you do one thing.
0: It's there gathering dust beside my paddleboard, which is also gathering dust.
2: Oh, yeah.
0: And everything else. I have a shed now that I had to get just to put all my fads in.
2: Oh, of course.
0: Yeah. My sauna that I bought for the house, it's in there.
2: Connor!
0: There's multiple things in there.
1: Well, I have a gym program that I'm using.
2: Just go to classes, Andre. I think that would be better.
1: But I want to get back into the boxing again. The fitness in the boxing was brilliant.
2: Why don't you, organise another charity match, and that would really get motivated because
1: he can't slack there.
2: If there's a deadline.
0: Next time.
1: No money would make
0: you. You and Amy.
1: Me and Amy fight.
2: Yeah. I'd win.
0: You would.
1: I wouldn't hit you. You know, no money can make me go back into the ring. You know, those days are over. Like, but I think I'm going to go to boxing classes again.
2: Get into the skipping and all the good fitness.
1: Skipping, yeah. It's all diet though, isn't it?
2: Yes.
0: Abs aren't made in the gym, they're made in the kitchen.
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2: Good morning. The M1 is currently closed at Junction 10 at the Lurgan off-slip citybound. That's because a road traffic collision involving a jackknife lorry. Delays are expected and drivers are advised to avoid the area and seek an alternative route at this time if you can. In East Belfast, due to emergency NIE works, a one-way closure has been put in place. That's on Mount Pottinger Road from its junction with Albert Bridge Road. The M2 is slow. That's approaching the Nelson Street off-slip. And of course, as I've been mentioning during the flat, there is a pedestrian zone in the city centre of Belfast with many roads and streets closed. So if you're travelling, there are park and ride sites outside the city centre. So that's at Econ Exhibition Centre, Giants Park and Belfast Harbour, and you can book your place for the park and ride on the FLA website. Anything else you'd like to let us know about? 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

0: cold night. I expect she'll never leave my mind. And I'll walk round broken, skeptical, hoping one day she return to my side.
1: Curry Breakfast with Dermot Kennedy and Honest. Good morning.
2: Hiya, I was just listening to your gate crashing story there. Well, a fellow and girl, they changed their name to Victoria and David Beckham, okay? They gate crashed not only my wedding, but they were in my chapel, sitting behind me and my husband with their Man United tops on. And they're the whole way through my video. Yep.
1: That's somebody with too much time on their hands, don't you think? Yes.
3: Yeah. Oh, yeah. Someone needed to kick them out.
1: Yeah. Chat about gate crashing on the show this morning. And I instantly thought, if anybody's accidentally walked into the wrong venue, wrong funeral, wrong wedding, showed up at the wrong place at the wrong time, it's our Yasmin.
3: I'd be surprised if you didn't have a story, Yas.
4: This is about a wedding, and I wasn't really invited to the wedding, but, well, I was and I wasn't, right? So, long story short, right? I wasn't, really. So, I thought I was going to have to pretend to be, like, a photographer. Can you imagine me with my flip phone?
3: Oh, my word.
4: Pretending to be a photographer. Yeah. So, basically, I met this guy from Manchester, and he was in a band, and he got asked to do Tony McCarroll from Oasis, you know, the first drummer in Oasis.
3: Yeah. Yeah.
4: His wedding. And he said to me, so this guy from Manchester that I met, he said, I can take you to the wedding. I thought, oh my goodness, I can't believe I'm going to go to Tony McCarroll's wedding. Right? So, and I thought, getting close to the time, I thought, he's not got the clout. Not got the clout, because the band don't get to invite people to wedding. Yeah, exactly.
3: Yeah.
4: So, anyway, close to the time, he said, oh, right, listen, you're going to have to pretend you're our photographer. So I thought, I'm not really good at blagging things like that. But I thought, I really do want to go to this wedding. So I thought, right, I'll just have to do it. But thankfully, 2 days before the wedding, he says, look, it's all cool shit, he knows you're coming. But there is an Oasis song called Bring It On Down. Do you know the song?
5: Yeah.
4: And there's a line in it, you're the uninvited guest who stays till the end. And that was me.
3: That was you.
4: I was the uninvited guest, and I did stay till the end.
3: I'm just thinking, if you did have to go through with the lie and pretend you're the photographer, you would have to bring, like,
1: you know, with your little flip phone.
4: Can you imagine?
3: You would have to bring, like, a bag that looked like it had a camera in it or something, at least.
4: And I'm not, even just the thought of having to do that makes me feel sick, because I'm not good at it. I wouldn't be able to. I'd crack.
3: You'd be like, I'm not really.
4: I
3: just love Oasis so much.
4: Yeah.
1: Wow, that is a good one.
3: That's a really good one.
1: And you would have something for us.
5: And was any of the members of Oasis there?
4: No. Tony gets texts from Liam, but not so much Noel. But there was a whole table from Oma. So I sat with them.
1: Wow. Yeah. What was the link there?
4: Well, Tony McCarroll, I think he's got,
1: he's
4: definitely McCarroll, for sure.
1: You're on after 10 o'clock this morning, Yaz. How are we starting the week on the mid-morning show?
4: Well, it only takes a minute. Do you know what, last week, actually, I mean, this was a good score, I mean, especially considering my questions are pretty difficult, 7 points.
3: I heard that one, yes.
4: Tom.
3: That was impressive.
4: So basically,
1: Tom smashed it.
4: He really did, and the way it works, so if you are, like, top of that leaderboard come Friday, you get, it only takes a minute mug, so, and you can only win them on the mid-morning show, not even on Q Radio, on my show.
1: Limited merchandise, get in there. 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You look like you were going to say something, Andrew.
5: Who do you think's the best out of us three in the quiz?
4: Oh, only

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1: Good morning. During the FLA, there will be a pedestrian zone in Belfast city centre with many streets and roads closed. If you are travelling to Belfast, everyone's strongly advised to use public transport. There are going to be three dedicated park and ride sites outside Belfast city centre. So that's at Econ Exhibition Centre near the M1, Giants Park near the M2, and Belfast Harbour, that's near the M3. You can book your place there on the FLA website. The M1 is currently closed at Junction 10, that's the Lurgan off-slip city bound. Due to a road traffic collision, delays are expected and drivers are advised to avoid that area at the minute. Also, East Belfast, due to emergency NIE works, a one-way closure has been put in place. That's on Mount Pottinger Road from its junction with Albert Bridge Road. Anything else, you can let us know about it whenever it's safe to do so. 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

0: Radio Newsroom at 10 o'clock. I'm Jim McLean and these are your top stories this morning. The Met Office has issued a warning for strong thunderstorms across Northern Ireland. The yellow alert comes into effect from midday and will remain in place until later this evening. It comes as thousands are expected again on the streets of Belfast for the second day of the All-Ireland FLA. Performers from across the world are here, including Cameron from Sydney.
1: First time to Belfast, it's not the first time to the FLA, so this will be the third time I've come over for the FLA now. Look, I think it's great. I think yesterday was a really, really strong start. It was absolutely electric. It was brilliant to see the screens down the street, to see like crowds through the streets in here packed last night. The pubs full. It was brilliant.
0: More people here being caught speeding on the roads than ever before. Close to 88,000 motorists were detected last year. On average, that's around 240 every day. Meanwhile, there's been a major clampdown on electric bikes and scooters in the Lurgan and Craigavon areas. Police say it was a targeted two-day operation against their illegal use last week in response to growing public concern. Michael McMillan reports.
2: Police seized 23 scramblers, electric bikes and e-scooters. Two adults were arrested and another two cautioned for associated offences. One young person was arrested and the rest dealt with in front of their parents. A 17-year-old boy was caught riding a stolen e-bike on the wrong side of the road and fined with drugs as well. He's been released on bail. In another instance, on the Kilwilkie estate, after a 25-year-old was arrested on motoring offences, a search of his house resulted in more than half a kilogram of cannabis being confiscated.
0: And Donald Trump has suggested fresh peace talks with Iran will begin this afternoon. Speaking overnight on Air Force One, he gave his reasons for calling off the strikes yesterday.
3: I was asked to by Saudi Arabia, by UAE, and by Qatar, and by Iran. It would have been a massive attack. We're all set to go, but when the allies ask to call it off, you gotta sort of say, well, let's see.
0: The president has once again reiterated his belief that any deal must include the reopening of the Strait of Hormuz. That's your headline news just after 10 o'clock. I have your sport next.
4: Oh, isn't it the best feeling when you've come home after a long day, you've kicked off your shoes and you're headed to the kitchen where you just know there are some of those delicious Cadbury Dairy Milk ice creams. 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
0: The English FA is reportedly set to follow Wales in withdrawing support for Gianni Infantino's re-election as FIFA president. His leadership's coming under increasing scrutiny following his failed attempts to sell off stakes into private investors in the World Cup. And Celtic begin the defence of their Scottish Premiership title this evening. They host Dundee at Parkhead. Yesterday saw wins for Motherwell, while St Johnstone beat Kilmarnock in a 7-goal thriller. That's your news and sport. It's after 10 o'clock. I'm Jim McLean. I'll have more at the top of the hour.
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9: Thanks, Jim. Well, cloudy today with some rain this morning. Going to be dry for time in the afternoon and very warm, actually, with a high of 23 degrees. Thank you so much to the guys on Breakfast. It is Yaz here with you on the Mid-Morning Show for a Monday. We're starting off with

Eyes Warren Fever Dream on Q Radio's Mid Morning Show. And good morning to you. Thank you so much to the guys on Breakfast. It is Yas here with you on Mid Morning Show. And how are you? Hopefully you had a lovely weekend. Maybe you did something yesterday. It's part of the flat. I know a lot of people probably taking that or sort of working from home this week. And maybe not a bad idea because there's a lot of road closures across the city. But yeah, maybe that is you just now thinking, not leaving the house today, Yas. I normally do ask you how your weekend was. And we'll get to that in a little bit when we get our wee WhatsApp working again. So our WhatsApp number isn't working right now, but I will let you know when it is, because I'd love to hear from you. I'd love to find out how your weekend went. Now, Ed Sheeran on the way soon. First, though, a singer. Now, she's working on her sixth album, in fact. She was in Galway not that long ago. She had a performance with James Morrison at the Galway International Arts Festival back about 2 weeks ago this

0: 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At Spose Jewelers, you'll find love in every detail, exquisite craftsmanship, timeless beauty, and moments that last forever.
1: So it's Monday, which means you will be top of that leaderboards at the end of the quiz. 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Now I'm going to have to do the old fashioned way. 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
1: Let's welcome Mary on to the show this morning. And the good thing, Mary, after the quiz, you are going to be top of that leaderboard because you're Monday's contestant. You just got to stay there.
2: I was on maybe 2 years ago, I can't remember.
1: Well, it's changed a little bit, Mary, because I've got these mugs now, right? So it only takes a minute. Yeah, so you get a mug come Friday if you're still top of that leaderboard, you see. So so let's see how well you do. How was your weekend? Before we go any further, highlight of the weekend for you, Mary.
2: Oh, my weekend was not too bad. Just painted all weekend. I always paint a bit, and I sort of got stuck under that, so I was sort of doing that all week.
1: And are you talking painting, like canvas painting, or are you talking walls in your house?
2: Oh, canvas.
1: Oh, wow.
2: Yes.
1: Oh, I love that. I love that. So, a wee talent of yours, Mary.
2: Just a wee talent.
1: Oh, brilliant stuff. Well, listen, glad you had a good weekend. Let's see how you do with today's quiz. I'm just about to stick 60 seconds on the clock.
2: Yeah,
1: what are you going to do?
2: No, it's okay. Can you hear me better?
1: Yeah, oh, yes. Loud and clear, Mary. You're all good. Right, you ready for this?
2: Yeah.
1: Okay, let's do this.
2: Let's go.
1: Okay, Mary, your time starts now. What's a group of sheep called?
2: A flock.
1: It's right, yes. What is the first day of Lent called?
2: Ash Wednesday.
1: It's right. Which group is or was Keith Flint the singer of?
2: Pass.
1: What is a dried plum?
2: Prune.
1: It's right, yeah. What is the nickname of the well-known American singer Bruce Springsteen? He's often referred to as. What was that?
2: Say again.
1: What's the nickname? Yes. Born January...
2: Boss.
1: Yes. Born January 21st to February 19th. What star sign are you?
2: I'm Sagittarius.
1: Okay, what TV show was set in Wentworth Detention Centre?
2: That was Prisoner Cell Block.
1: Yeah, what is the world's most widely used vegetable?
2: Carrot.
1: A soft, smooth cheese similar to yoghurt is called what? You still did well, Mary. It's fromage frais for that one. But anyway, let's have a wee look. You did really well. You got 1, 2, 3, 4, 5. You got five. That's a pretty good score, to be fair, Mary. It really is. So you got Flock right. You got Ash Wednesday. The group that Keith Flint was a singer with, The Prodigy. No. You got the prune one right, the boss you got, yeah. Aquarius I was looking for the star sign. You got Prisoner Cell Block H. I used to love that TV show. So good. You said carrots, but I was looking for onion for that one, and fromage frais. But 5 points is a pretty good score, Mary, and that is you top of that leaderboard.
2: That's good.
1: Brilliant stuff. Well, listen, you're still there on Friday, you get that mug.
2: Lovely, that's really great.
1: Oh, listen, thank you for giving it a go, Mary, and I'll let you get back to if you're painting just now, I'll let you get back to that.
2: Oh, thank you, yeah.
1: Well done to Mary, that's a good score for a Monday morning, 5 points, and if you want to have a go, try to match that or beat the points, and possibly get top of that leaderboard to take part in. It only takes a minute. Just send me a thumbs up emoji to this number.
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1: First up, the latest Spider-Man film gave the North American box office its second biggest domestic opening. Brand New Day raked in almost £260 million in its first weekend in the US and Canada. It marks Tom Holland's fourth outing as the web-slinging superhero. The 2019 release of Avengers Endgame still holds the record. Spider-Man, I mean, not one I've ever thought, yeah, I want to go and see that, but I've heard so much about this and I just think Tom Holland is amazing. So you know what? I might go and see it. Would you recommend it? In other news, Ariana Grande's representative says she plans to take a little bit of a break from public facing work and the scrutiny that it brings. It comes after it was announced that she had pulled out next year's London stage production of Sunday in the Park with George. The singer's teams told People that she will be taking a step back from visibility when her current tour ends. And finally, Harry Judd admits the prospect of starring in a new stage production of High School Musical is quite scary. Yeah, the McFly star is swapping drumsticks for a basketball from October. It's been 20 years since the film was released, featuring Zac Efron and Vanessa Hudgens. And Harry, well, tells us how his family reacted when he signed up to the Wembley adaptation.
2: The moment my daughter found out, literally, like, her jaw hit the floor. She was like, you have to do it. Adults that will be coming to watch were probably anywhere from 8 to 16 at the time. And, you know, it's like pure escapism.
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Please tell me about your weekend. I'd love to hear a little highlight from your weekend. 07702 687 001. Isabel's had a brilliant weekend, actually. Just a big thank you to you, Isabel. You're heading back to Ramelton, but I know you loved the fly yesterday. And do you know what? Sonia and the rest of the gang just say you've been an absolute brilliant help. Safe journey back to Ramelton, but you know what? Great to have you listening. I mean, you're a big fan of the show, and that means a lot. It really does. And I hope you're a fan of Stella Lefty, because I'm going to play that song Boston for you right after this from the Dandy Walls. You've

0: I've got your Monday motivation in the form of Take Five. Five few good songs coming your way right after we get news and sport with Jim at 11 o'clock.
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13: Q Radio Newsroom at 11 o'clock. I'm Jim McLean and these are your top stories this morning. The Met Office has issued a warning for thunderstorms across Northern Ireland. The yellow alert comes into effect in just under an hour's time and will remain in place until later this evening. The weather warning comes as thousands are expected again on the streets of Belfast for the second day of the All-Ireland FLA. Performers from across the world are here, including Cameron from Sydney.
14: First time to Belfast, it's not the first time to the FLA, so this will be the third time I've come over for the FLA now. Look, I think it's great. I think yesterday was a really, really strong start. It was absolutely electric. It was brilliant to see the screens down the street, to see like crowds through the streets in here packed last night. The pubs full. It was brilliant.
13: Stormont officials say the festival, which runs until Sunday, is projected to bring around £53 million to the city. More people are being caught speeding on Northern Ireland's roads than ever before. Close to 88,000 motorists were detected last year. That's the highest figure since records began here. Meanwhile, there's been a major clampdown on electric bikes and scooters in the Lurgan and Craigavon areas. Police carried out a targeted two-day operation last week against their illegal use in response to growing public concern. Michael McMillan reports.
12: Police seized 23 scramblers, electric bikes and e-scooters. Two adults were arrested and another two cautioned for associated offences. One young person was arrested and the rest dealt with in front of their parents. A 17-year-old boy was caught riding a stolen e-bike on the wrong side of the road and fined with drugs as well. He's been released on bail. In another instance, on the Kilwilkie estate, after a 25-year-old was arrested on motoring offences, a search of his house resulted in more than half a kilogram of cannabis being confiscated.
13: Nationally, a man in Scotland's been arrested after a 9-year-old girl found injured at an industrial estate in Angus died in hospital. Police in Arbroath were called to the scene just after midnight. The child's death has been treated as suspicious. And there's a warning of some potential food shortages in the UK this winter because of the prolonged dry weather. The National Farmers Union says there's immense pressure on the dairy sector. That's your headline news just after 11 o'clock. I've your sport next.
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13: The English FA is reportedly set to follow Wales in withdrawing their support for Gianni Infantino's re-election as FIFA president. His leadership's under increasing scrutiny following his failed attempts to sell stakes in the World Cup. And Celtic begin the defence of their Scottish Premiership title this evening. They host Dundee at Parkhead. Yesterday saw wins for Motherwell, while St Johnson beat Kilmarnock in a 7-goal thriller. That's your news and sport just after 10 o'clock. 11 o'clock. Apologies, I'm Jim McLean. I'll have more at the top of the hour.
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0: Thanks, Jim. Cloudy with some rain today. Set to dry up in the afternoon, though, for a time. And we're looking at a maximum temperature for Monday of 23 degrees.
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0: Yeah, because it is Monday, maybe you do need sort of feel-good music. Maybe that kind of in-between time, isn't it? When breakfast is maybe over, you're thinking, oh, I've got to get a lunchtime. And these songs will hopefully speed things up a little bit. They'll feel like the morning's going a little bit faster. Let's start off with a song from D-Ream.

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1: Cue.

Wake Me Up. It's Q Radio's 8:05, and hopefully these songs are doing just that. If you are needing a little bit of a wake up call this morning, because I know a bit. Oh, I was trying to get in really early today, and I slept for an extra hour. I hit the snooze button, and then I chased my tail. Maybe that is you this morning. These songs hopefully helping you just motivate yourself ever so slightly. And thanks to Ricky. Good morning, Ricky. He says, hope you're well, Yaz. Been out working all weekend in Belgium. The sunsets will make it worth it. He sent me a video of these sunsets. I always thought I have been to Belgium very briefly. Did a cycle from Belgium to Paris one time, but I thought it'd be the chocolate I'd go to Belgium for, but not the sunsets. Beautiful. Take my word for it. Thank you, Ricky, for that. Listen, thanks so much for all your texts. We'll do some more of these.

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1: Thanks for your messages coming in. Shout out to We Gang Girls in Lisbon. We had a brilliant night on Saturday. Plenty of laughs, few too many cocktails, yes. Definitely not enough sleep. Taking it easy today, though. The sofa is one. Oh, you're lucky you get to lie on the sofa today. Anyway, thank you so much for your text. Also, hi to Big Annie that's been in touch. Says, can you do a call out for all the hard-working cleaners in Abbey Community College? Thank you so much. Big Annie, finish up today's Take 5 right now with this from Lady Gaga. There is

0: The Gangers, Edge of Glory, finish up today's T5. And up next, going to go back to the 90s, an absolute classic track from the 90s. Originally, right, it didn't do that well. It got to number 60 in 1997, but then it became a number one the following year after I had a DJ who's got like the Midas touch. He just put his little spin on the track and then it did really, really well. A DJ that spent Friday night, just last Friday, celebrating his 63rd birthday. This song that I'm talking about then, coming up for you in a few minutes' time.
1: Ladies all around the world, I can be a woman. 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

Sabrina Carpenter on Q Radio. For that corner shop, that was the song I was talking about, Fatboy Slim's Thing, and then it got to number one, Brimfield of Asha on Q Radio. Now, just a little explanation in case anyone happened to see me out for dinner the other night and thought I'd suddenly become very, very famous. I'm not. I mean, it was one of those gorgeous, gorgeous sunny evenings, and the sun was literally beaming straight into my eyes in the restaurant, so I put on my sunglasses. I felt so silly. Except my mate, right, Melissa, I'm going to out you, Melissa decided to tell the waiter that I was actually hiding from paparazzi, and apparently I make a habit of wearing sunglasses indoors. I'm not one of those. If you saw me sitting in a restaurant with sunglasses on, I promise I wasn't trying to be mysterious. I wasn't hiding from anyone. I was sadly there. Was absolutely no paparazzi outside. No, just me desperately trying not to be blinded by the sun while trying to eat my dinner.

0: And thanks for the text. Says, Yaz, whatever. I seen you collect a cheeseburger and Five Guys yesterday. We're in aviators. They're on the top of my head. I was getting a cheeseburger from Five Guys yesterday. But thank you for your text. If you're anywhere near Belfast City Centre yesterday, you probably couldn't miss it. Of course, the flat has officially arrived. Day one got underway with music, dancing, performances. Some serious amount of people taking over the city. The main gig, right at City Hall, kicking things off. And of course, it wouldn't quite be Belfast without a little bit of drama. Because, well, there was also the moment when people on one of the chair swings, you know, the fun fair, found themselves, well, all of them stuck up in the air. Thankfully, emergency services, everyone was safely brought back down. But aside from that little bit of excitement, the feedback seems to be really positive. Belfast absolutely buzzing yesterday with music spilling out onto the streets and people enjoying themselves everywhere you looked. And that's just day one, day two today, whole week of the FLA still to come. If you've got any highlights from it already, please do share. I'd love to hear from you. 07702 687 001. I'm Marie Shania Twain on the way soon. We'll get on to Maroon 5. And C-Map plays for you next.
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0: 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Coming up after 12, the singer who's going to be taking a little step back from the public eye, giving it, you know, keeping it low key. 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
10: Q Radio Newsroom at midday. I'm Jim McLean and these are your top stories this afternoon. Stormont's Economy Minister expects the All-Ireland FLA to bring an economic boost of £53 million to Belfast. Thousands were on the streets yesterday in the city centre, starting to get busy again. The festival runs until Sunday with performers from around the world attending, including Sheefa McHugh, who's originally from County Mayo but now lives in Sydney.
11: I come home every year for the FLA. I've been going to the FLA probably since I've been about five, or younger actually. Looking forward to the rest of the week. It's been fantastic. Yesterday was absolutely amazing. The crowds in the streets and everything, all the music around the streets. It's credit to Belfast and the committee for the way they've organised it. It's fantastic so far.
10: Meanwhile, a Met Office warning for thunderstorms has just come into effect across Northern Ireland. Forecasters say there could be possible disruption in some areas. The yellow alert will remain in place until later this evening. Nationally, a man's been arrested in Scotland after a 9-year-old girl died in hospital hours after she was found seriously injured at an industrial estate in Angus. Police attended the scene shortly after midnight. In the Middle East, Iran's leaders have denied Donald Trump's claim that new talks on ending the war due to begin today. The White House is after the president called off strikes late last night. He said it would have been the biggest attack since World War II. And finally, there's a warning of some potential food shortages across the UK this winter because of the prolonged dry weather. The National Farmers Union says there's immense pressure on the dairy sector. That's your headline news just after midday. Have your sport next.
3: That's the sound of a Yeti in the fridge. 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
13: Gianni Infantino's coming under increasing pressure to leave his position as FIFA president. The English FA have followed their Welsh counterparts by sending a letter to football's governing body, withdrawing their support for the head of global football. It's over his botched attempts to sell off stakes in the World Cup. And Celtic have been drawn against Austrian champions LASK in the Champions League playoff round. Martin O'Neill's side will be at home in the first leg on the 18th or 19th of August. The second leg in Linz will be played a week later. The holders begin their Scottish Premiership title defence this evening at home to Dundee. That's your news and sport just after midday. I'm Jim McLean. I'll have more at the top of the hour.
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0: Thanks, Gemma. It's supposed to dry up this afternoon. We're looking at a maximum temperature for Monday of 23 degrees. Some rain tonight, though. The low is going to drop.

you might well listen up, because there is a little bit of a change of plan for Ariana. She's now, she's going to be taking a little step back from the public eye once her Eternal Sunshine tour finishes. When I say step back, I mean she's also pulled out of a planned like London production of Sunday in the Park with George, where she was kind of due to reunite with her Wicked co-star Jonathan Bailey. Apparently the decision comes after what her team describes as this ongoing kind of relentless scrutiny around her. You kind of do feel, I even friend was saying as well, like when she was over in Boston for the World Cup, because she's Scottish, there were so many people coming up to her and chatting. She loved it. She did love it. But she said kind of what she felt like. It was. She said, I would never want to be famous for that reason. That she was like, just trying to eat her breakfast one morning, thinking, kind of just want to be on my own with my husband. But no, no, no. But she liked it too, don't get me wrong. But so Ariana on tour, actually heading to London for a run of shows at the O2, I think later this month. But after that, yeah, it looks like she's saying, right, I need a wee minute. To be fair, after the last few years of music and movies and Wicked and touring, basically been everywhere, maybe a wee quiet cup of tea and a duvet day sounds pretty good to Ariana.

0: Joe Mendes, Treat You Better. It's Q Radio's mid-morning show. Yaz here with you. And I hope you did have a really lovely weekend. I went back to where I'm from, right back to Fife in Scotland. And my friend randomly lives next door to a guy who used to drive taxis for my dad. So I went right to his house. He'd not seen me. I think he used to drive me to school. Not seen me for a long, long time. But anyway, it was lovely to do that. And then, you know, I was reminiscing a bit about my dad because I was back home and whatnot. And there is one Boyzone song. My dad absolutely adored when it came out, so much so I remember buying him the single, treating him to that song, and I'm going to treat you to that song in a few minutes time.
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1: Lovely Noel Bradley is going to sort you out today with that All Request Lunch out in for Jordan today. So let me do a bit of request collecting. I really do, because on Friday night, I'm pretty sure he did buy me a couple of drinks when we were out on Friday. But so let me do a bit of request collecting for him. So what would you love to hear this afternoon on that All Request Lunch hour with Noel? He's going to be here from 1, and that whole hour, that first hour, is going to be songs that you've picked. So let me know a song you'd love to hear. 07702

0: 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Now, this is a collaboration I did not have on my bingo card. Post Malone and Sesame Street. Post teamed up with Elmo. Oh, if you're going to team up with anyone on Sesame Street, it's got to be Elmo, right? And Abby as well. It was a brand new special called Storm on Sesame Street, helping kids sort of learn what to do in before and after extreme weather. And of course, he's brought one of his biggest hits along for the ride. Yeah, he did the song I'm going to play for you next, actually. Had a little Sesame Street makeover. And instead of I Had Some Help, it was called A Little Help. All about kind of neighbours looking out for each other. Honestly, I love seeing the original video, Elmo featuring on the remix. So anyway, I'll get that song on. The song that kind of started it all, Post Malone's Had Some Help, on the way for you in just a few.
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0: Shakira and Hips Don't Lie on Q Radio. Got Callum Scott in just a second. But Noel Bradley is in the building. How are you, Noel?
1: I'm good, Yaz. It's good to see you. Long time no see.
0: Well, I know. We went out on Friday night.
1: Now, yes, we did.
0: I have to tell a story about me, the fact that I was completely clueless as to what was, not what was going on, but I didn't know. We were at this amazing event at the Black Box. Tell us a little bit about it, right?
1: Yes.
0: You know more about it than I do.
1: Well, I've been going to this for years. It used to be called Miscast, but now it's called Skid Row. Uh-huh. And it's like a musical theatre open mic night.
0: So good.
1: Yeah. So myself, you, Yaz, and Jordan went, and of course Jordan got up and sang.
0: Yeah, twice.
1: I know. And she told us, well, she told me anyway, she wasn't singing. We got there and I was like, well, are you gonna sing? And she was like, no. And then the next thing, they called her name, and she was amazing, because I mean, is there anything that woman can't do? She was unbelievable.
0: I know, exactly. And that's, I was gonna say, that's why she's off today, because her voice is hurt, but no, she's off for other reasons. You're gonna be in for Jordan at 1 o'clock. But I was completely lost, because it was all like social musicals, and it had to be villains.
1: Yes, it was like a villains theme.
0: Yeah, which I liked that idea, and I was hoping that somebody might go up and be Ursula, or sing an Ursula song.
1: I know, I was expecting that as well. I think you should have got up.
0: No, I can't. But my voice is not what it used to be,
1: no,
0: to be honest.
1: You've got that gorgeous, raspy, husky voice.
0: Could I maybe pull off Ursula? Is that what you said?
1: I think you could pull off Ursula.
0: Or
1: I think
0: villain.
1: I know it's not a musical. Right, Tina Turner. You could be Tina Turner. Or Macy Gray. Here, Louis Armstrong. I'm sure you've got a gorgeous voice.
0: I was hoping that you might have done the honors.
1: I've done it in the past. I've done it in the past, and I thought, you know what, sometimes it's nice to give other people a go, you know.
0: How many songs do you say that were on the, I think there's maybe, roughly how many were sang on the night, would you say?
1: I'd say maybe about 10 or 12.
0: And how many did I know? Not one.
1: I know, it was a lot of

0: obscure musical songs. It wasn't for your lay person who just likes a bit of Mamma Mia. It was very like, kind of deep cuts from musicals.
1: But it was amazing. I thoroughly enjoyed it. It was a great night on Friday. So I'm glad to see you. You're looking good.
0: Thank you. Well, have you noticed the scar on the side of my head? The dog got me this
1: on
0: morning.
1: Friday. Oh, right.
0: No, that wasn't. I got very method and I decided to be scarred from the Lion King. No, I woke up this morning, I had a sore back, and my partner asked him to like rub my back a bit because it was really sore. And then I was making all these noises because it was really sore. And then the dog thought that there was something wrong and jumped on me and just completely scrubbed the side of my face. So I've got this big scar on the side of my face.
1: Isn't that lovely the way he's got your back? The dog's like,
0: I know he thought something bad was happening to me. I mean, to be fair, you would think that the sounds I was making, because it's a long story. We got a new mattress and it's not agreeing with me. And so I'm waking up with a really sore back every morning. Or maybe I'm just getting old. I don't know.
1: You made me feel even older. Bad enough I didn't know any song on Friday night. But listen, Noel is going to be here in for Jordan this afternoon from 1 o'clock.

0: Noel is in for Jordan, and he is starting the show off with that All Request Lunch Hour. Get your request to him on the WhatsApp 07702 687 001. Enjoy the rest of your Monday. I'll chat to you tomorrow morning from 10.
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13: From the Q Radio newsroom at 1 o'clock, I'm Jim McLean, and these are your top stories this afternoon. The Economy Minister, Caoimhe Archibald, says the All-Ireland FLA will bring a £53 million economic boost to Belfast. Large crowds are gathering in the city centre for a second day of the festival. Musicians from around the world are attending, including Sheifa McHugh, who's originally from County Mayo, but now lives in Sydney.
14: I come home every year for the FLA. I've been going to the FLA probably since I've been about five. Or younger, actually. Looking forward to the rest of the week. It's been fantastic. Yesterday was absolutely amazing. The crowds in the streets lights and everything, all the music around the streets. It's credit to Belfast and the committee for the way they've organised it. It's fantastic so far.
13: Meanwhile, a Met Office warning for thunderstorms is now in effect across Northern Ireland. Forecasters say there could be disruption to transport and outdoor events. The yellow alert will remain in place until later this evening. Stormont's Agriculture and Rural Affairs Committee will hold an extraordinary meeting next week over the mass cull of 51 cows in Tyrone. The sanctioned shootings were carried out at the end of June and lasted several hours on fields near Five Mile Town, but concerns have been raised about the public way in which they were carried out. The DUP, Sammy Wilson, has been investigated by Westminster Standards Commissioner. It was opened last month. The Santrum MP is accused of a failure to declare an interest in accordance with Parliament's Code of Conduct. In the Middle East, Iran's leaders have denied Donald Trump's claims that new talks on ending the war are due to begin today. The White House says the President called off strikes late last night in favour of further negotiations. And it's been reported Gianni Infantino wants the Trump administration to help him keep him on as FIFA president. He's apparently scheduled private talks with the US Secretary of State, Marco Rubio. The English FA is now looking to follow Wales in officially withdrawing support following his botched attempts to sell off stakes in the World Cup. That's your headline news just after 1 o'clock. Have your sport next.
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13: Celtic have been drawn against Austrian champions LASK in their Champions League playoff tie. Martin O'Neill's side will be at home for the first leg later this month, while the holders begin the defence of their Scottish Premiership title this evening at home to Dundee. And there'll be a homecoming celebration for Galway Ladies football team at Tuam Stadium this afternoon following Sunday's 1-point victory over Kerry in the All-Ireland Senior Final. Antrim took home the junior title while Roscommon beat Fermanagh to win the intermediate final. That's your news and sport just after 1 o'clock. I'm Jim McLean. Linda will have more at the top of the hour.
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15: Thanks, Jim. Well, this afternoon will be mainly dry with some bright spells, rain spreading north late in the afternoon, but staying very warm and humid with a top temperature of 23 degrees. Tonight we'll see more widespread rain in places with the low dropping down to 15. Well, hello, it's Noel here with you today, filling in for Jordan. It's just gone past 1 o'clock, which means it's time for the All Request Lunch.
9: One

0: You're listening to Q Radio. And that's Jamelia and Superstar, released back in 2003, 23 years old. Oh my goodness.
1: Noel Bradley.
0: And yes, it's Noel here with you, filling in for Jordan today. I hope your Monday afternoon's going well. It's just gone on for 1:15. And we are in the middle of the All Request Lunch. We do this every day, Monday to Saturday, from 1 o'clock. A whole hour where you get to decide what we play. And I've already been getting loads of requests in there from when Yaz was on earlier on. Thank you for your requests if you've sent it in. I'm looking for lots of nostalgia today. Looking for some great tunes from the 90s, the noughties, the 2010s. And I want to know what you're up to today. So if there's a song you'd like me to play, send that to me along with your name and what you're up to today. Here's how to get in touch.
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0: Yes, get your message into me. And we're going to start things off with a request from Holly, who's asked for Take On Me from A1. She says she's a 1990 baby. Nothing to be sorry for about that.

0: It's the All Request Lunch. And that's the Glen. Thank you to the Morrises, the Sills and the Robbos for requesting that. They're all on a trip to Wexford and they said they'd love to hear. Well, hopefully they'll let you have a wee dance in the car on your way down there. Have a lovely day, guys. We are doing the All Request Lunch, a full hour of your requests. So if there's a song you'd like me to play, send that to me in the WhatsApp along with your name and what you're getting up to today. The number is 07702-687-001. Send me a WhatsApp and I will try to fit in as many requests as I can. And on the way, I've got an absolute classic from Farm after this.
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1: This is for Rory and Oisin Gillespie in Armagh. 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Can you please play Day Day by Shakira and Burner Boy?

is Shakira and Burna Boy with Die Die for the All Request lunch today, thanks to Rory and Oisin Gillespie on their way to do their big shop in Tesco, who asked for that great song choice. And I love a good World Cup song. Not a fan of the World Cup itself, not that interested, but the songs are always good. Thanks, boys. Well, I hope your, what day is it today? Monday afternoon is going well for you. We are doing the All Request lunch. If you've just tuned in, an hour of your music. So if you haven't got your request into me yet, send it to me now. The WhatsApp number is 07702 687001. Let me know what you'd like to hear. Loads of requests coming in and I'm trying my best to fit them all in. It's very, very difficult. And this next one has been requested by Becca, who says anything from the Sugababes. So I've gone with this one that you probably don't hear as much, but I think is one of their best. This is In

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0: Green Green Grass for Ellie and Holly Fraser from Derry, Londonderry, on their way to Menorca with their mommy and daddy. Oh, I'm so jealous. You're leaving the green, green grass of this place to go to somewhere where, to be honest, anytime I go away to Spain or somewhere like that, I always notice it's so different because the grass is not green. It's very brown and orange. It's so dried up by the sun. But that's how you know you're away somewhere a bit more exotic. So have a great time, girls. And I'm going to fit more of your requests in over the next 15, 20 minutes. Plus, I've got your showbiz news coming up after this.
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1: First up in your showbiz news this afternoon, Ariana Grande is taking a step back from public life soon following what her team calls endless public scrutiny. The singer's representative says she's looking forward to ending her Eternal Sunshine tour on a high note, both healthily and happily. The Wicked stars pulled out of next year's London stage production of Sunday in the Park with George, but begins a 10-night residency at the O2 this month. Next, the Barbie sequel has reportedly stalled over its star salaries. The New York Times is reporting Warner Brothers Discovery has made half a dozen proposals to the creative team over the past 3 years, the most recent being among the largest offers the studio has made for a film. It says director Greta Gerwig has an idea for the sequel, but won't share the concept until deals are complete. And finally, Diana Ross has told a crowd at Brighton and Hove Pride to always be you, as she dedicated a song to them. The star performed hits including Upside Down, Chain Reaction and Ain't No Mountain High Enough during her headline act. Earlier, the band Five called it amazing to celebrate 35 years of the event. Well, that's your showbiz roundup for this afternoon. For more stories, you can head to our Instagram page, QRadio_official, and our website, QRadio.com.
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1: Yes, so we have about 10 minutes left of the All Request Lunch. And we're going to do this one as requested by Adam and Cole Rain, who says it'd be nice to hear superheroes by the script while he's working away. Hopefully this helps you get the time in, Adam.

It's Melky and Just the Way You Are, bringing us to the end of today's All Request Lunch. I say this every time we do the All Request Lunch. I wish we could do it all day. Thank you for all of your requests today. I do have time for one more before the news and sport with Linda. And this comes from Hannah, who's cleaning her house today. Oh, I haven't heard this in ages. It's Rihanna.

0: Rihanna and Unfaithful, bringing us to the end of today's All Request Lunch. Well, Linda, how's your news and sport next? And after that, get your thinking cap on, because we'll be playing Connect 3 after this.
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16: From the Q Radio newsroom at 2 o'clock, I'm Linda Bryans, and these are your top stories this afternoon. Thousands of people are attending a range of events on day two of the Fláchiúil na hÉireann, as well as international performers. Visitors from around the world have descended on the city of Belfast. Colleen O'Hara is visiting from Toronto.
17: Walking through the city and seeing pop-up musicians and even children playing the harp and the fiddle, and just a good little energy and vibe going on in every corner of the downtown here in the city center, as well as lots of fun at the pubs and having a good time with new friends and family, and we're so glad we came this week.
16: Well, so far the weather's holding, but there is a Met Office warning for thunderstorms across Northern Ireland. Forecasters say there could be some disruption to transport and outdoor events. The yellow alert will remain in place until later this evening. Stormont's Agriculture and Rural Affairs Committee will hold an emergency meeting next week over the mass cull of 51 cows in Tyrone. The sanctioned shootings were carried out at the end of June across several hours at fields near Five Mile Town. Concerns have been raised about the public way in which they were carried out. The DUP's Sammy Wilson is being investigated by Westminster Standards Commissioner. The East Antrim MP is accused of failure to declare an interest in accordance with Parliament's Code of Conduct. And it's being reported that Gianni Infantino wants the Trump administration to help keep him on as the FIFA president. He's apparently scheduled private talks with US Secretary of State Marco Rubio this afternoon. The English FA is to follow Wales in officially withdrawing support following his botched attempts to sell off stakes in the World Cup. Those are your main news stories. I've got sport next.
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16: We're starting with football. Celtic have been drawn against Austrian champions LASK in their Champions League playoff. Martin O'Neill's side will be at home for the first leg later this month. They'll begin their defence of the Scottish Premiership title tonight at home to Dundee. And there will be a homecoming celebration for Galway ladies football team at Tuam Stadium this afternoon, following Sunday's 1-point victory over Kerry in the All-Ireland Senior Final. Antrim took home the junior title, while Roscommon beat Fermanagh to win the intermediate final. That's your news and sport on Q Radio at just after 2 o'clock. I'm Linda Bryans. I'll have an update at 3.
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10: Thanks, Linda. This afternoon will be mainly dry with some bright spells, rain spreading north late in the afternoon, but staying very warm and humid with a top temperature of 23 degrees. And tonight we'll see more widespread rain in places with a low dropping down to 50.

their record-breaking hit, Rain Me In. Yes, if you didn't hear, it has now beaten the record to become the longest-running UK number one single. Having beaten the previous record holder, Frankie Lane's I Believe, which set the record back in 1953, 73 years ago. And this song, that song that we just played there, Rain Me In, number one for 19 weeks, which is insane. And I was reading there, apparently the rules were changed a few years ago to make it harder for this to happen, which makes it an even bigger achievement. So well done to Sam and Olivia. I'm sure they're all biz. I would be as well. And I hope you're all biz on this Monday afternoon. It's 10 past two and it's Noel here with you, filling in for Jordan today. I hope it is going well for you. Very, very soon we're going to be playing Connect 3. We're going to be putting your brain to the test with three songs for you to figure out the connection between. But I have a few shout outs I want to do because there's a few people celebrating something today. A big shout out to Laura Maguire in Dromore, County Tyrone, for her big 60th birthday. Happy 60th, Laura. Big, big birthday. And a special shout out to Darcy as well for her 12th birthday today. I hope you have a lovely day today, Darcy. Lots of birthdays happening. If you have anything fun happening, let me know on the WhatsApp 07702 687 001. Let's get a party song on then for you two. This is Miley Cyrus and Party in the USA, playing on cue.

0: Kingfisher and Man on the Moon playing on cue. It's going on for 20 past two. Noel here with you. Lots being celebrated today. I asked for you to let me know if there's anything you're celebrating. I want to wish a big happy 60th birthday to Brian Banty McGrinder. Hope you have a lovely day today. That's from Matthew. Who else we got as well? Gavin Conley, who just got a promotion to FB. I don't know what that means. But that's from Colin. Happy promotion to you. And a big shout out to Jean McCaffrey, special godmother and auntie on her birthday today. Hope you're having a lovely day, Jean. That's also the name of my mum. So very, very special. In just a few minutes, we're going to be playing Connect 3, and I'm going to be playing you an absolute classic from Macy Gray after this.
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1: Yes, it's time to play Connect 3, the wee game we play every day, where you need to figure out the connection between three songs that I'm about to play for you. And the connection can sometimes be very obscure. The one I did a week or two ago proved to be very, very difficult, and I had to give a wee clue out. So I wonder, can you guess today's connection? I'm going to play it for you now. Can you tell me what connects all three of these songs?

So that's your three songs for today. I think it's very tricky. If you think you know what the connection is, send your guess to me along with your name and location just for fun to the WhatsApp. The number is 07702 687 001. Very soon I will be revealing that mystery connection, and I'll be letting you know if anybody hasn't been able to figure it out. Again, very, very tricky today. Good luck. And on the way, I've got music from Teddy Swims after this from Atomic Kitten, an oldie but a goodie. Remember this? This is Hole Again. You're listening to Q.

It's Teddy Swims and Mr. Know-It-All playing on cue. I wonder, do you feel like a Mr. Know-It-All? Because we are playing Connect 3 right now. The game where you have to try and figure out the connection between the three songs that I play for you. And I played them for you earlier on. And I have to be honest with you, I'm a wee bit raging because I thought this was really, really hard. And a lot of the guesses coming in have been correct. Just really annoyed me. I love it when I make it too difficult. I know I'm sick. Although not everybody's getting it correct. Somebody in the WhatsApp asked or said they're all signed to Jay-Z. No, that is incorrect. Pretty sure Kylie Minogue is signed to Jay-Z. Although I'd love to see what that would sound like. Anyway, if you missed it earlier, I'm going to play it for you again now. Can you tell me the connection between these three songs?

If you think you know the connection, send it to me with your name and location to the WhatsApp number. That is 077-02-687-001. And in just about 5 minutes' time, I will finally reveal that connection and let you know who's got it correct in today's game. That's after music from Jax Jones and MNEK, and this from Little Mix.

0: And M&EK with Where Did You Go? That's me to all my money after a very busy summer. I don't know about you, but I really have to start reining it in. Too many sunny days out. Anyway, it's time for me to finally reveal the answer to today's game of Connect 3.
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0: Yes, so I've been playing you my three clips of three songs, and you've had to figure out what the connection is. And like I said earlier, a lot of people are getting this correct. So I'm going to play those clips for you one last time. Let's see, can you guess what the connection is in today's game?

0: So, what was the connection? Well, I can reveal to you now that the connection between those three songs is all three song titles are palindromes. What are palindromes, you might ask? A lot of people seem to know that is that they are pronounced the same backwards as they are forwards. So, if you take SOS, if you flip it backwards, it's still SOS. 22, when you flip those two numbers, it's still 22. And then, wow, the word wow, when you flip it backwards, you still pronounce it wow. So that's what a palindrome is, and that was the connection. Well done to the following people who got it correct today. Ivona from Bangor, Katrina in Belfast, Adam Connolly in Ballycastle, Gary as well, the McMahon's office girls, the Canyon office crew, and Rory. You all got it correct today. Well done to you. I thought that was very, very difficult. If you weren't able to guess today's, tune in again tomorrow afternoon when we'll be playing another game of Connect 3.
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It's Katy Perry and California Girls. You're listening to Q Radio. Noel Bradley here with you, filling in for Jordan today. I hope you're doing well. It's just after 10 to 3 on this Monday afternoon. Have you been in Belfast City Centre yet? I was in today, obviously, before I came into the studio. The town is buzzing for the Fla. If you haven't got in yet, you need to make sure you go in and see everything that's going on, because honestly, I have never seen Belfast City Centre like it. There's so much going on. Music on every corner of the street, so many food vendors, markets, everything, and lots of crack to be had, of course, for the Fla Ciúin na hÉireann. I'm going to try and get down as many times as I can this week, because honestly, when do things like this happen here? Here's Ella Langley. Just when

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15: From the Q Radio newsroom at 3 o'clock, I'm Linda Bryant. These are your top stories this afternoon. Thousands of people are attending a range of events on day two of the Fla Cuil na hÉireann, as well as international performers. Visitors from around the world have descended on the city of Belfast. Colleen O'Hara is visiting from Toronto.
16: Walking through the city and seeing pop-up musicians and even children playing the harp and the fiddle and just a good little energy and vibe going on in every corner of the downtown here in the city center, as well as lots of fun at the pubs and having a good time with new friends and family, and we're so glad we came this week.
15: And the weather's holding so far. However, there's a Met Office warning for tomorrow for thunderstorms across Northern Ireland. Forecasters say there could be some disruption to transport and outdoor events. The yellow alert's in place from midday until 9 in the evening. Stormont's Agriculture Committee will hold an emergency meeting next week over the mass cull of 51 cows in Tyrone. The sanctioned shootings took place at the end of June across several hours at fields near Five Mile Town. Concerns have been raised about the public way in which they were carried out. The DUP's Sammy Wilson's being investigated by Westminster's Standards Commissioner. The East Antrim MP is accused of a failure to declare an interest in accordance with Parliament's Code of Conduct. In Dublin, thousands have gathered for a public wake for the singer-songwriter Glenn Hansard. The 56-year-old died last Wednesday in a motorbike accident in Lucan. His funeral is to take place tomorrow. And the journalist and broadcaster Rod Little has died after a short illness. He was 66. The high-profile columnist in the Sunday Times and The Sun died last night in hospital in Middlesbrough. Those are your news headlines. The sport is next.
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15: Newcastle have rejected an opening bid from Arsenal for their captain Bruno Guimarães. The midfielder has 2 years remaining on his current contract at St James's Park. And Gianni Infantino reportedly wants the Trump administration to help him keep him on as FIFA president. He's apparently scheduled private talks with US Secretary of State Marco Rubio following his botched attempts to sell stakes in the World Cup to private investors. The Independent's football writer Miguel Delaney says the backlash is growing.
18: We're going to see, I think, a lot of withdrawals. Finland and Wales have already led the way in that. They've done so by this morning. England are expected to follow. I think we'll see pretty much all of the European nations do the same, as well as a lot of Central American nations.
15: And that's your news and sport at just after 3 o'clock on Q Radio. I'm Linda Bryans. I'll have more in an hour.
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0: Thanks, Linda. This afternoon will be mainly dry with some bright spells. Rain spreading north late in the afternoon, but staying very warm and humid with a top temperature of 23 degrees. And looking at tonight, we'll see more widespread rain in places with the low getting down to 15.

and I just might playing on Q Radio. It's 10 past three and this is Noel Bradley with you for your Monday afternoon. I hope you're having a good one. Maybe you're in the house, maybe you're at work, maybe you're on the way somewhere. Either way, I'm here to keep you company until 4 o'clock. At which point, Abe Sese will be in the house for Drive as usual, to take you through to 7 o'clock. And if you were listening to the end of Yaz's show earlier, you'll have heard me telling her about the accident that I had this morning, kind of, with Dougal, my gorgeous doggy. He's just over a year old. He's very settled now. But this morning, he thought that I was in pain. I was in pain. Long story short, I've got a new mattress, and it's not agreeing with me, and it's giving me a very sore back. So I'd asked my partner to give my back a little bit of a rub to try and get the knot out of my back. It was very painful. And I was making all sorts of noises, you can imagine. And poor wee Dougal the doggy thought that something bad was happening to me. So he jumped up on the bed to try and help me. And in the process, gave me an almighty scratch on the side of the head. If you could see me now, I look a bit like Arnold Schwarzenegger. I look like the Terminator or Rocky Balboa. I've got this big scratch on my head. If anybody asks, I'm going to say I got into a really bad fight with a big, strong guy. That's what I'm going to say. But it wasn't his fault. Wee Dougal didn't know any better. He was trying to help. And speaking of dogs, I've got an absolutely fabulous prize to give away today. And indeed, every day this week. I'll be telling you more about that after music from the weekend. And this from Pink. This is Just Give Me a Reason. You're listening to Q Radio.

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1: Yes, if you are a dog owner, then this is the thing for you. Because if you're anything like me, you're always looking for something new and exciting to entertain your wee pooch with, because you know what they're like when they're bored. And I've just the thing for you, because Down Royal Racecourse are having a really fun special event called Dog Royal. Yes, that's right, Dog Royal. 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It's a awesome day out for all the family, and it's happening on Sunday the 9th of August with loads of great activities for your dog and for the children and all the family as well. For more information and to get your tickets, head to downroyal.com, or you could win yourself a family pass with me today. That's right, I have a family pass to Dog Royal to give away today, so you can bring the family and your wee pooch at a really fun day out down at Down Royal Racecourse. And not only that, you'll also win 3 months worth of Gain Elite Complete Dog Nutrition dog food. And again, if your dog's anything like mine, they go through dog food so quickly, so that would be a really, really handy thing to have in the house, wouldn't it? For your chance to win this special prize today, what you need to do, and we're doing this every day this week as well, you need to be able to tell me the name of the famous dog who I'm about to play for you. So tell me, who is this? Ooh, who is that? If you can tell me the name of that famous dog, send your name to me and also your dog's name. I want to know your dog's name. So send me your name, your dog's name, and the name of that dog that we just heard. To the WhatsApp number. The number is 07702-687-001. And you could be winning that fabulous family pass to Dog Royal down at Down Royal Racecourse and the 3 months worth of dog food courtesy of Gain Elite Complete Dog Nutrition. I'm going to be revealing our mystery dog and be announcing the winner of today's competition very, very soon. But for now, here's Coldplay. This is Speed of Sound. 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
1: 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And it's happening on the 9th of August, Sunday the 9th of August. We're giving away a family pass. And not only that, we're giving you 3 months of Gain Elite Complete Dog Nutrition dog food. Which, as I said earlier, is like gold dust. You've seen the price of dog food? Oh, I know I could use it for my dog. And to win this fabulous prize each day, what you need to do is identify the mystery dog whose sound I'm going to play for you again right now. Who is that dog? If you think you know and you want to be in a chance of winning this fabulous prize, what you need to do is send your name along with your dog's name to the WhatsApp. The number is 07702-687-001 and you win yourself that fabulous family pass to Dog Royal. Of course, for more information and to get tickets as well, you can head to downroyal.com. Get your guess into me on the WhatsApp right now, because in about 5 minutes' time, we are going to be choosing a winner and I'll be telling you who that mystery dog is. That's after music from Dermot Kennedy and this from Swedish House Mafia.

0: It's Dermot Kennedy and Something to Someone. You're listening to Q Radio. The time is 4:15. And shall we make somebody a winner?
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0: Yes, Dog Royal, Northern Ireland's premier dog festival, proudly sponsored by Gain Elite Complete Dog Nutrition, is happening on Sunday the 9th of August. 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But today and every day this week, during the afternoon show, we are giving away a family pass to Dog Royal, plus 3 months of Gain Elite Complete Dog Nutrition dog food. Fabulous prize, really, really lovely if you are a dog owner out there. And all you had to do to win this prize today is tell me, who is this? I've got lots of entries in today. A lot of people wanting to win this prize. Well, first of all, I need to tell you who our mystery dog was. It was, of course, Scooby-Doo. So well done if you got that. It was Scooby-Doo. But there can only be one winner today. Well, one winner and their dog. So two winners, really. And the winners of our prize of our family pass to Dog Royal and the 3 months of Gain Elite Complete Dog Nutrition today are Megan and Nova.
2: Well, I got it.
0: Yes,
2: yay!
0: You did. Well done to Megan and Nova. You're today's winners. You'll be receiving that family pass of Dog Royal and the 3 months of Gain Elite Complete Dog Nutrition. And commiserations if you didn't win today. A lot of people trying to win this prize today, but fear not, because we are doing this every day this week between 1 and 4 o'clock. So if you didn't win today, make sure you tune in every day this week for your chance to win. And I've got time for a few more songs before I hand you over to the amazing Abe Sese, including music from Take That and David Guetta after this.
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It's David Guetta and Becky Hill with Remember playing on Q. Congratulations again to Megan and Nova winning today's Dog Royal Prize. As I say, we're doing that every day this week between 1 and 4, so make sure you tune in for more chances to win. And with that, it's time for me to say goodbye for this afternoon. The Amazing Abe Sessa is coming up in just...

0: That's me away. Up next is Drive with the one and only Abe Sese. He'll be bringing you all the usual crack for your Monday afternoon and evening, including things that make you go, traffic jam and 3-2-1. So have a gorgeous Monday evening, and I'll see you tomorrow.
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12: Q Radio Newsroom at 4 o'clock. I'm Linda Bryans. These are your top stories this afternoon. Two children have been injured in a racially motivated hate crime in Hollywood, County Down. Two properties were targeted just after 11 o'clock last night. Police received reports of stones being thrown through the windows of a house at Church Green. The children were in the living room at the time and received grazes to their face and shoulder when they were struck with debris. Officers say the young family inside were left terrified and distressed. Elsewhere today, thousands of people are attending a range of events on day two of the Fla Cuil na hÉireann. As well as international performers, visitors from around the world have come to the city of Belfast. Colleen O'Hara is one of those visiting from Toronto.
13: Walking through the city and seeing pop-up musicians and even children playing the harp and the fiddle and just a good little energy and vibe going on in every corner of the downtown here in the city centre, as well as lots of fun at the pubs and having a good time with new friends and family, and we're so glad we came this week.
12: Well, the weather's holding so far, but there's a Met Office warning for tomorrow for thunderstorms across Northern Ireland. Forecasters say there could be some disruption to transport and to outdoor events. The yellow alert's in place from midday until 9 in the evening. The DUP's Sammy Wilson's being investigated by Westminster Standards Commissioner. The East Antrim MP is accused of a failure to declare an interest in accordance with Parliament's Code of Conduct. And in Dublin, thousands have gathered for a public wake for the singer-songwriter Glenn Hansard. The 56-year-old died on Wednesday in a motorbike accident in Lucan. His funeral is to take place tomorrow. That's your headline news at 4 o'clock. There's more of your local stories next.
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14: The police are reminding everyone to lock doors and windows when they leave their homes, as summer can present an easy invite to burglars. Derry, London, Derry and Strabane had the third highest break-in rate last year, with 107 incidents per 100,000 people out of a total of more than 1,800 all over Northern Ireland. And the RNLI has marked 25 years of keeping beaches safer by delivering lifeguard protection to coastal communities. Across the UK, 245 beaches are patrolled. Here, all of the main North Coast locations are serviced, and the initiative has been extended to include Cranfield, Torella and Murlough in County Down.
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15: That's my orchestra of rubber ducks playing for me whilst I soak in a bubble bath. 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I wish I could tell you that checking your tax and making any claims on the HMRC app felt like this. But I wouldn't go that far. 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
12: In football, Newcastle have rejected an opening bid from Arsenal for their captain Bruno Guimaraes. The midfielder has 2 years remaining on his current contract at St James's Park. And in golf, Irish woman Leona Maguire has been included in Team Europe for next month's Solheim Cup after being the highest ranked player not to qualify automatically. She's one of Anna Nordqvist's captain's picks, along with England's Mimi Rhodes. That's your news and sport at just after four on Q Radio. I'm Linda Bryant. I'll have an update at 5 o'clock.
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0: Well, this evening, cloudy, some outbreaks of rain. 15 will be the overnight low. Looking ahead to tomorrow, it's going to start off cloud with some rain or drizzle, and then heavy, possible thundery showers by Tuesday afternoon. Top temperature, 22. Good afternoon. Thanks to Noel. Noel will be back tomorrow. But for now, you got me. Here we are, and here we go. And it's Pitbull.

Homewrecker and Somber. And Mr. 305 getting the show underway. Pitbull, you know you want me. I'm coming home. Good afternoon. I was just chatting with Linda there. And we were chatting about Belfast and what's going on, Flacuil, and the atmosphere. And it's brilliant. We can't get enough of this at the minute. It's really, really good. Lots of people, like thousands of people in Belfast City Centre. And where we are, just to paint you a picture, where we are broadcasting from, we're in the thick of it. We're right in the heart of it. And it's so nice to see so many families from all over coming to experience the FLA, the world's largest celebration of Irish culture, music, the arts. It's fantastic. It really, really is. And maybe you haven't had a chance to come in into the town yet to soak up some of the atmosphere, but hopefully you will. You'll get a chance to. But what were you doing over the weekend? Every Monday we do your weekend wins. What did you achieve? Maybe you ran the Fela 10K yesterday, like many, many, many did. Excellent. But I don't care how small or how big your achievement, let me know on 07702-687-001. That's the Q Radio WhatsApp number, 07702-687-001. And we love your voice notes as well. Record your voice note and we'll play you out on Q Radio. Simple.

0: Good afternoon, it's Q Radio to almost 20 past 4. There's Jason Derulo. Your weekend wins. What did you achieve over the weekend? Hello to the Colin Gales. They took part in the Fela 10K. Well done to you. Josie celebrated her 70th birthday in the Canal Court with the family. In fact, that's the show that I was working on. It was brilliant, absolutely brilliant. We did the Mamma Mia show and Josie celebrated with all of the girls out on force, and it was lovely to meet you, Josie, and Jackie as well, your sister. Brandy, weekend win for me. Brandy fixed the toilet. Good on you. It's been needed fixed for about a year now, and he fixed the toilet. Good on you. Keep these coming in. Your weekend wins, don't care how big or how small they are. Get them through on 07702-687-001.
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0: Right, first look at the traffic across Northern Ireland. Derry, Londonderry starting there, and the traffic is moving well across the city. Wee bit of traffic on the Clooney Road, nothing major at all. East Belfast, now due to an emergency NIE works, there's a one-way closure being put in place at Mount Pottinger Road, and this is from the junction of the Albert Bridge Road, so local diversions are in place. And if you're on the M2 approaching Nelson Street, traffic is slow there. And that's all I've got. You're up to date. 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On the way, music from Franz Ferdinand, and we're also going to play the first Things That Make You Go Hmm of the week as well. Your chance to win a Q Radio Things That Make You Go Hmm mug.
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your hits and your throwbacks. It's Q Radio, and there is a great throwback, Texas and Halo. Coming up shortly, now we're going to open the phone lines for things to make you go, hmm. And this is our little game where you got to name as many things as you can in 60 seconds. And whoever's top of the leaderboard on Friday will get themselves one of the new Q Radio things to make you go, hmm, mugs. What's not to love? Here's Franz Ferdinand. So if you're lonely, we'll do that next, by the way.

0: Yes, it's time to play our little game. The first one of the week. So you can come on and absolutely no pressure, because you're the first person to play this week. All you've got to do is name as many things as you can in 1 minute that all start with the same letter. Now, Constance, she played last week and she was top of the leaderboard right up until the end of the week. And then Sean came on and knocked her off. She's raging. So Sean got himself the things that make you go, mug. That's on its way to you, Sean. But if you want to get your hands on a mug, call me right now. The number to play today.
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0: And I'm looking down through my list here. I'm thinking you're going to score easily 10.

0: your hit, your throwbox is Q Radio. It's just coming up on 20 to 5. If you finish at 5 o'clock today, you've got 21 minutes and 20 seconds to go.
1: 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Things that make you go.
0: Right, Caroline, you're in Antrim. Thanks for calling. You're the first contestant of the week, Caroline. What was the highlight of your weekend?
2: The highlight of my weekend was taking my dog for a walk.
0: Right, okay. What kind of dog have you got?
2: It's a Yorkshire Terrier.
0: Right, okay. What do you call your Yorkshire Terrier?
2: Archie.
0: Archie, right, okay. Oh, whenever you play this game, Caroline, do you usually score high or low or what?
2: It depends on what letter I get.
0: Well, we're going to put you to the test. Let's go. Name as many things as you can in 1 minute that all start with the same letter, okay?
2: Right.
0: Don't repeat a word. If you want to pass, say pass, and we'll move on. Your answers can be more than one word, but the first word has to begin with the letter B.
2: A.
0: B. Right.
2: B for ball.
0: B for ball. Okay. B is your letter. 60 seconds are now on the clock. Caroline, what's your surname? Cyan.
2: Hyam.
0: Okay.
2: Hyam, yes.
0: Caroline Hyam, are you ready for this?
2: Yep.
0: Here we go. Something a dog might catch.
2: Ball.
0: A brightly coloured bird.
2: Pass.
0: Something you could not live without. A word used lots in Northern Ireland. Something you would buy if you won the lottery.
2: House.
0: Surname of a Q Radio presenter.
2: Pass.
0: Something difficult to get your leg over.
2: A bike.
0: Something you do every single day.
2: Three.
0: An instrument. A way of sending somebody a message. Something loud. Bell, good answer, yeah. We'll accept your bell. And a way of sending somebody a message, you say by text. That's a good answer.
2: Yeah.
0: To be fair to you, that's a good... Not what I'd written down here, by the way, but... How did you find that?
2: Not too bad.
0: You didn't do too bad. No, you didn't. Okay, let's count them up. At the end of your 60 seconds, you've scored 7. So that is a respectable score. Well done. And you're top of the leaderboard because there's nobody else there. Right? So what you got to do, Caroline, stay tuned the rest of this week to see if anybody's going to beat your score. If not, you've got the Q Radio Things That Make You Go, mug.
2: With your big mug on the side.
0: With my big mug on it, you can lick at me whenever you're drinking your tea or your coffee. God help you. Listen, Caroline, good to speak to you. Bye.
2: Bye.
0: So there she goes, it's Caroline. She's sitting on 7 points. You can knock her off possibly tomorrow. The one I'll throw out today, a way of sending somebody a message, beginning with B. 07702-687-001. Go.
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0: Right, traffic update now, and I've just received a message. Crash on the Boucher Road outside Charles Hurst, Stockman's Lane bound. Traffic is heavy, both lanes blocked. Nicole, thanks for that update. What else do we have here? In East Belfast, and this is due to an emergency NIE works. There's a one-way closure. It's been put in place in Mount Pottinger Road, and this is from the junction of the Albert Bridge Road. The West Link approaching York Street is also slow, and the M2 approaching Nelson Street off slip. Derry, Londonderry. The traffic is moving pretty well across the city at the minute. Nothing major to report. And that's all I've got. You are up to date. 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

0: And there is Justin Timberlake on Q Radio. Your hits, your throwbacks. And we had quite a few people getting in touch now. Caroline Hyam, she was on playing Things That Make You Go, Hmm. We gave her B as her letter, B for ball. And I asked her for a way of sending somebody a message beginning with B. Now, lots of people getting in touch. Would you have accepted box in the mouth? Now, that's how it is. No, I wouldn't have accepted that. Couple of voice notes coming through here. Here's Nigel.
1: Hi, Abe.
0: Hi, Nigel.
1: One way of sending somebody a message, and this is an old one.
0: Yeah.
1: By bird. They used to send the messages by pigeon.
0: Yes, that's a good one. Body language said 7205 on the text. So did 8716 on the text. What else do we have here? Bird, Bella in Rough Island. Cahir and Glenn Gormley. You're the only person that matched what I'd written down, actually. Maybe not the top answer. Bottle. We have sending somebody a message. A bottle. A message in a bottle. Be a good name for a song. Here's Sabrina Carpenter, Q Radio, your hits, your throwbacks. I know.

0: and there's Sabrina Carpenter on Q Radio, your hits, your throwbacks. And very sad news has just broke that a comedian, local comedian, Jimmy Cricket has passed away. Jimmy was 80 and he has passed away. Known for his trademark hat and his wellies that he wore on the wrong feet, and of course his catchphrase. Come here, there's more. Oh, Jimmy brought laughter to us for many, many years.
1: Ladies and gentlemen, come here. I got the taxi tonight. He said that'll be £8. I said I've only got £7.50. Could you reverse back a bit? You've got to be one jump ahead in show business these days, haven't you, ladies and gentlemen? Come here twice.

0: I rang up Director Inquiries. He said, your call may be recorded. So I sang two songs and now I'm waiting for the CD.
1: Jimmy Cricket passed away.

0: there is Pixie Lott. Right, coming up on your very latest news with Linda, then we're back with the traffic jam next.
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0: From the Q Radio newsroom at 5 o'clock, I'm Linda Bryans. These are your top stories this evening. Violent racist attacks on two houses in Hollywood, County Down, have left a young family traumatised and their children cut by flying glass. The incident happened around 11 o'clock last night. Michael McMillan reports.
1: Attackers threw stones, shattering the front windows of a house in Church Green. Two children in the living room received grazes to their faces and one was cut on the shoulder. Shortly afterwards, another house in nearby Church Road was targeted. Windows were smashed and a car outside was also damaged. A quantity of cash was stolen. Police are appealing for witnesses, describing the incidents as appalling and leaving a young family terrified and distressed.
0: The Belfast-born comedian Jimmy Cricket has died after a short illness. He was 80 years old. His family announced the news on social media. They said he spent the last few days surrounded by his family, love, laughter and songs. Thousands of people are attending a range of events on day two of the Fla Cuil na hÉireann, as well as international performers, local talents being showcased. The Innova Irish Dance Company from Port Stewart had top billing at the City Hall earlier.
2: My name is Anne McCauley and we were on the main gig rig stage at the Fla. It was really fun and there was a big crowd as well, so that made it even more fun.
3: Have you ever danced in front of a crowd like this before?
2: Not as big, no.
4: I'm Rebecca. We did some traditional pieces, some jigs and some hornpipes, and then we did a tribute to Belfast at the end. They were cheering and clapping and they really enjoyed it and they were singing along.
0: In other news today, the DUP's Sammy Wilson's being investigated by Westminster Standards Commissioner. The East Antrim MP is accused of a failure to declare an interest in accordance with Parliament's Code of Conduct. Stormont's Agriculture Committee will hold an emergency meeting next week over the mass cull of 51 cows in Tyrone. The sanctioned shootings took place at the end of June across several hours at fields near Five Mile Town. Concerns have been raised about the public way in which they were carried out. That's your headline news at 5. Sonia's got more of your local stories next.
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6: The police are reminding everyone to lock doors and windows when they leave their homes, as summer can present an easy invite to burglars. Derry, London, Derry and Strabane had the third highest break-in rate last year with 107 incidents per 100,000 people out of a total of more than 1,800 all over Northern Ireland. And the RNLI has marked 25 years of keeping beaches safer by delivering lifeguard protection to coastal communities. Across the UK, 245 beaches are patrolled. Here, all of the main north coast locations are serviced and the initiative has been extended to include Cranfield, Torella and Murlock in County Down.
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0: Ireland's Leona Maguire has been included in Team Europe for golf's Solheim Cup after being the highest-ranked player not to qualify automatically. She's one of Anna Nordqvist's captain's picks for the competition, which takes place in the Netherlands next month. Maguire says she can't wait to help Europe win back the trophy.
9: I think this will be a great team. I think there's a really nice dynamic amongst the team, and it's nice to be on a winning Solheim Cup team. Losing isn't as fun, so I think there's definitely a little bit of extra motivation there to try and be on the right side of it again this year.
0: And in football, Newcastle have rejected an opening bid from Arsenal for their captain Bruno Guimarães. The midfielder has 2 years remaining on his current contract at St James's Park. That's your news and sport at 5 o'clock on Q Radio. I'm Linda Bryans. I'll have headlines with Abe at 5:30.
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11: Well, some rain expected this evening, light rain or drizzle. The overnight low will be 15. Tomorrow it's going to start off cloudy and the rain will return, and some heavy and possibly thundery showers expected by tomorrow afternoon. Tomorrow's top temperature, 22.

Radio, your hits, your throwbacks. There is Stella Lefty. Before that, it was Lenny Marlin, a really, really good throwback, sitting down here. Just a heads up, on Wednesday, we're going to be having a winning day this Wednesday, and you could be getting your hands on a pair of tickets for one of the Custom House Square gigs. On the breakfast show, they're going to be giving you the chance to get your hands on the Faithless tickets. Yaz has got the Proclaimers. Jordan will have the Tom Jones tickets. That's going to be the 12th of August. And I will have, and this is sold out, by the way, but if you want to get your hands on a pair of tickets for Lush Classical, make sure you're tuned in to Q Radio on Wednesday. That's this Wednesday. Right, we got the traffic jam coming up. First, Despacito.

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2: Right, this is the part of the show we do, the Traffic Jam, and you get to vote for one of the next three songs you're about to hear. Now, if you want to cast your vote, all you need to do is WhatsApp 07702-687-001. Let's get the jam generator going. Which one of these songs would you like to hear the most? And there's the first one, Suggs, and their version of Cecilia. If you want to vote for this song, I just need Suggs. Suggs, that's it. Tina Murr, Never Gonna Let You Go. If you want to hear this, I need Tina.

0: And if you want to hear Alicia Keys, This Girl Is On Fire, I need fire or a fire emoji. So there you go. Suggs, Tina, or fire. Which song would you like to hear as our traffic jam today? The song that gets the most votes is the song that's going to be played.
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0: The traffic's moving pretty well. In Belfast, the West Link from Broadway to York Street is slow. M2 approaching the Nelson Street off-slip. And in East Belfast, due to an NIE emergency works, there's a one-way closure being put in place. And this is on Mount Pottinger Road from the Albert Bridge Road Junction. So that's what's going on there. Derry, Londonderry, the Clunie Road. Still a bit of traffic on the Clunie Road. Nothing major. OMA traffic is moving well. And a skill in Yuri, and that's all I've got. The Q Radio travel number for anything else is 90 890 double.

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Your hits, your throwbacks. This is Q Radio, and what a great song. It's hard to believe that song didn't even make it into the top 20 in the UK chart back in 1990. What's that all about? What a tune. I'm asking you to vote for your favourite song. This is our Traffic Jam selection today.

Tina Murr, Never Gonna Let You Go. This is quite popular. I just need the word Tina if you want to vote for Tina Murr. And the last one, this girl is on fire. Alicia Keys, Girl on Fire, if you want to vote for this song. I need a fire emoji, a fire gif, or just the word fire. Cast your vote now. We'll play the most voted for song after the news headlines, which is after the Sugar Babes.

0: got you now.
1: And there's the Sugar Babes. Now, it's just gone 5:30 and Linda's here with the headlines. Good evening, Linda.
2: Good evening, Abel. In the news tonight, there's a young family in County Down, Hollywood, actually, who've been left traumatised and distressed following a terrifying racist hate crime attack on their home. Two children were cut by flying glass. Their house was one of two attacked last night just after 11 o'clock at Church Green, and police have appealed for information. Sad news today that the Northern Ireland-born comedian Jimmy Cricket has passed away at the age of 80 after a short illness. His family says he spent his final days surrounded by his family, love, laughter and songs. Do you remember his catchphrase?
1: Yeah.
2: Yeah?
1: Come here, there's more.
2: That's it.
1: And there's more.
2: Appropriately, his family ended their statement announcing his death with the words, "There's no more." Isn't that lovely?
1: That is. Yeah. Oh, I'm getting goosebumps. For goodness sake.
2: So there's another one gone. And actually, do you remember you were talking about, you know, our beloved Jerry Kelly, of course, who passed away last week. Jimmy Cricket was one of his final interviewees.
1: Oh, really?
2: Yeah. Yeah, in the last series. So that, and of course, the FLA continues in Belfast. There were great rumours today that Ed Sheeran was going to turn up in the gig rig at City Hall. Anyway, as far as I know, he didn't, but he may pop up somewhere during
1: the week.
2: Some of the young musicians who are part of the Ed Sheeran Foundation were among those on stage today. And of course, there are thousands of visitors from all over the world. I met three fabulous sisters in town earlier, Nicole and Shannon and Colleen. And they're all from Ontario, Canada. They've been regular visitors here over the years. But here's what Nicole O'Hara told me.
3: It's pretty impressive. I can't even believe Belfast is the same place as it used to be when we would come. Like, it's absolutely amazing.
1: Yeah, it's real. The atmosphere is brilliant. It really, really is.
2: Yeah, take a bow, Belfast. I think we've. It's only day one, but if that's the way it's going, it's going to be a great week. Yeah.
1: And just to rewind and to, like, Jimmy Cricket.
2: Yeah.
1: His humour was just so... It was different, but it was so family friendly.
2: Mm-hmm.
1: It was fun for the whole family. And I've got to just pull a couple of clips up here, right?
4: Ladies and gentlemen, come here. I got the taxi tonight. He said that'll be £8. I said I've only got £7.50. Could you reverse back a bit?
1: That's the humour I'm talking about.
4: A fella knocked my door. He said, "I'm your new next door neighbour." I said, "That's funny, I haven't moved anywhere." Right? He said, "How many rolls of wallpaper did you take to do your living room?" I said, 12. He was in a week later. He said, "I'd have 2 rolls left over." I said, "So have I."
1: That's sad news that Jimmy has passed away.
2: And actually, you know, in the statement as well, you know, his family made a point of saying, you know, he was never rude or vulgar or anything, but it was genuine, good old-fashioned silly humour,
1: And his trademark hat, I don't know what style of hat that was. I've never seen another hat like that. But and the boots he wore, his left boot on his right foot, and vice versa.
2: Yeah, I know. Just another end of an era there.
1: I know. Sad news. We're thinking about his family at this time. Linda, thank you very much.
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1: Right, it's time to unveil our most voted for song in the traffic jam today. And lots of people. I'm looking at a screen here of lots of fire emojis with over 80% of the votes. It's Alicia Keys.

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0: Now, Andrew texted me, he said, yeah, there's a crash, a big crash, the Ballysalla Road, and it's backed up. That's in Newtownards, Bangor, kind of near Clandy Boy Hotel. So if you're stuck in traffic in that vicinity, that's what's going on. We'll keep an eye on it. Elsewhere in Belfast, traffic is moving pretty well, actually. Wee bit of traffic on the approach to York Street Junction, if you're on the West Link. M2 approaching Nelson Street off slip as well. Wee bit of traffic. And a one-way closure has been put in place on Mount Pottinger Road, and that's from the junction of the Albert Bridge Road, and that's because of an NIE Works emergency. That's all I've got. You're up to date, and we're going to play our wee music quiz. Looking forward to this. 3, 2, 1, next.
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7: 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Okay.

your hits, your throwbacks. This is Q Radio, and I'm about to play a song that samples the Lambada. Have you any idea what song that is I'm about to play?

There you go. Who's going to be the first person in with the correct answer? Adam in Ballycastle. Then it was Anya in Dungannon. Then it was Louise in Uri. And they're flying in now. Flying in, yep. Everybody's getting it correct so far. 07702-687-001. You really don't need me to play it again, do you? No, you don't. Well, not yet anyway. We'll play it. This is the song I was talking about from J-Lo.

0: It's Q Radio with your hits and your throwbacks, of course. We're playing 3-2-1, like three songs, 2 seconds, one act. Ricky said it's definitely Def Leppard. It's not Def Leppard. I love the enthusiasm. It's definitely not, but I'll play it for you again, right? All of those songs are from the same act, and in New York, you're spot on, and you were one of the first in with the correct answer, so well done. Three songs, 2 seconds, one act. Can you tell me who it is? It's not AC/DC either, Sharon. Sharon thought it was AC/DC. Have a guess, put your name on. We're going to get somebody on and tell you next.
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9: Q Radio Newsroom at 6 o'clock. I'm Linda Bryant. These are your top stories this evening. Violent racist attacks on two houses in Hollywood and County Down have left a young family traumatised and their children cut by flying glass. The incidents happened around 11 o'clock last night, as Michael McMillan reports.
10: Attackers threw stones, shattering the front windows of a house in Church Green. Two children in the living room received grazes to their faces and one was cut on the shoulder. Shortly afterwards, another house in nearby Church Road was targeted. Windows were smashed and a car outside was also damaged. A quantity of cash was stolen. Police are appealing for witnesses, describing the incidents as appalling and leaving a young family terrified and distressed.
9: The Northern Ireland-born comedian Jimmy Cricket has died after a short illness. He was 80 years old. His family announced the news on social media. media. They said he spent the last few days surrounded by family, love, laughter and songs. Thousands of people are attending a range of events on day two of the Fla Cuil na hÉireann, as well as international performers, local talents being showcased. The Innova Irish Dance Company from Port Stewart had top billing at the City Hall earlier.
11: My name is Alan McCauley and we were on the main Gig Greek stage at the Fla. It was really fun and there was a big crowd as well, so that made it even more fun.
12: Have you ever danced in front of a crowd like this before?
11: Not as big, no.
13: I'm Rebecca. We did some traditional pieces, some jigs and some hornpipes, and then we did a tribute to Belfast at the end. They were cheering and clapping and they really enjoyed it and they were singing along.
9: In other news today, the DUP Sammy Wilson's being investigated by Westminster Standards Commissioner. The East Antrim MP is accused of a failure to declare an interest in accordance with the Parliament Code of Conduct. And the English Football Association is joining the Welsh FA in withdrawing its backing for Gianni Infantino's re-election as the FIFA president. He allegedly wants the Trump administration to shore up his position after he abandoned plans to sell off stakes in the World Cup. That's your headline news at 6, but Sonia's got more of your local stories next.
14: More local news from the Northwest.
15: The police are reminding everyone to lock doors and windows when they leave their homes, as summer can present an easy invite to burglars. Derry, London, Derry and Strabane had the third highest break-in rate last year with 107 incidents per 100,000 people out of a total of more than 1,800 all over Northern Ireland. And the RNLI has marked 25 years of keeping beaches safer by delivering lifeguard protection to coastal communities. Across the UK, 245 beaches are patrolled. Here, all of the main North Coast locations are serviced and the initiative has been extended to include Cranfield, Torella and Murlock in County Down.
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9: Ireland's Leona Maguire has been included in Team Europe for Golf Solheim Cup after she was the highest ranked player not to qualify automatically. She's one of Anna Nordqvist's captain's picks for the competition. It takes place in the Netherlands next month. Maguire says she can't wait to help Europe win back the trophy.
20: I think this will be a great team. I think there's a really nice dynamic amongst the team and it's nice to be on a winning Solheim Cup team. Losing isn't as fun, so I think there's definitely a little bit of extra motivation there to try and be on the right side of it again this year.
9: And Newcastle have rejected an opening bid from Arsenal for their captain Bruno Guimarães. The midfielder has 2 years remaining on his current contract at St James's Park. Well, that's your news and sport at just after 6 o'clock on Q Radio. I'm Linda Bryans. There'll be a national news update in an hour.
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0: Tonight's overnight low will be 15, some light rain expected. Tomorrow, more rain to start Tuesday, and then any showers will turn heavy, some thundery showers possible for Tuesday afternoon. Top temperature will

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1: 3, 2, 1. Q Radio's 3, 2, 1. 3 songs, 2 seconds, 1 artist.
0: And we're playing 3, 2, 1. At this point, there's only a couple of incorrect answers. AC/DC. And there was another incorrect answer. Def Leppard. I think that's only 2 incorrect answers that we've received so far this evening. 3 songs, 2 seconds, 1 act that sounds like this. See, for me, it's the very last one. But it's all in there. It's all in there. All you need is there. Who is it? 07702-687-001. And we're going to get somebody on the phone. We're going to tell you who it is after Shawn Mendes.

0: seconds, one artist.
1: So let's go to the phones where we should have somebody on to reveal our 3, 2, 1.
2: Oh, I recognize that accent.
1: Is this Leanne?
2: It is.
1: Leanne, and whereabouts on planet Earth are you right now?
2: Well, I'm at my cottage, and I'm in Minden, Ontario, in Canada.
1: I love this.
2: My husband was born in Belfast, so we listen to Q Radio quite often.
1: I absolutely love this. I'll give you a cheer.
2: So let's
1: have a wee chat, first of all, right? I'm not going to take too much of your time. How did you meet your husband?
2: He had emigrated to Canada when he was a wee boy, and we both ended up on hall in the Dominican Republic.
1: Uh-huh. Right, okay, so that's
2: in the Caribbean.
1: Oh, I love it. And when was it? When did you get married?
2: 1993. That was it was a long time ago, but we're still together.
1: Yeah, listen, absolutely brilliant. And I love that you listen to Q Radio and whenever you're doing, whatever you're doing. What do you do for a job?
2: I'm actually a sales rep.
1: Okay. Okay.
2: My husband is retired.
1: Uh-huh.
2: So I'm supporting him now.
1: Good on you. Good on you. And what's his name?
2: His name is Jeffrey.
1: Jeffrey, tell Jeffrey we send our love.
2: I certainly will.
1: Do that. Now, I'm contacting you, Leanne, because you have got our 3, 2, 1 correct. So well done.
2: Oh.
1: Well done. 3 songs, 2 seconds, 1 act. Let's play. Who is this?
2: It's His Royal Purpleness, Prince.
1: Love the way you describe it. His Royal

0: Let's Go Crazy. That was the second one. And Raspberry Beret. That was the third song in our trio today. So Leanne Carruthers. Brilliant. Now, you get to choose one of those songs. Which one are we going for?
1: Oh, Raspberry Beret.
0: No, I was hoping you were going to say that. Good. Okay. That's the song that we're going to play. All right. As you're on, who would you like to say hello to?
1: Oh, all the Carruthers fans out there in Belfast. That would be Owen and Maeve and Michal and Janice and Nicola and David and Mark. And I'm sure I'm missing someone. And cousin Sharon and Connor and Neve, who just had a baby, and Ryan. And I think I'm missing a few, but there's a bunch of them there. And we... Okay. Can't wait to come back for a visit.
0: Yeah, and the Fla's on this week, as you know, and it's brilliant.
1: I know.
0: The atmosphere is amazing in Belfast.
1: I bet the city is electric.
0: It is. It really, really is. Listen, you got one more job before we let you go. You get to choose tomorrow night's 3-2-1 act. So tell me and I'll bleep it out.
1: Oh, let's go with, let's go old school, like...
0: That's who we'll do. Perfect. That's exactly what we'll do. Leanne, it's been great speaking to you. It really, really has.
1: And thank you so much.
0: Thanks for listening to Q Radio from Canada. And keep listening.
1: Yes. Thank you so much. Enjoy.
0: See you later. Bye.
1: Cheers. Bye-bye.
0: One, two, one. So off goes Leanne Carruthers from Ontario, Canada. And a lot of people guessed our 3-2-1 correct. If you did, you might just hear your name next.

0: Oh, thanks to Leanne for coming on and revealing Prince as our 3-2-1 act this evening. Now, who else got it correct? There was quite a few names on the list, so I'm going to go through as many of these as I can in 30 seconds. I only got 30 seconds, and I'm filling here because I can't find my 30 seconds timer. Oh, fine, I'm just finding my 30 seconds timer. So, getting it correct this evening was Adam, you were first. Then it was Anya, Louise and Yuri, Ollie and Ported Down, Davis and Doug, Samuel Bell, Ian got it correct, Sandrine, William Taylor, Yvonne's in Derry, Londonderry, Nicole, you're in Belfast, Nicholas and Yuri, Chris and Pomeroy, still in work, there's Sharon in Port Rush, Foxy got it correct, Benny in Rough Island, there's Sharon and Roscoe, Jill's in Newton Abbey, David and Martin, there's Cheryl Lynn, Sinead's in Dungannon, another Cheryl got it correct, Alan's in Belfast, Katrina in Belfast, Jason and Emma, Griffin in Dundalk, Adele Griffin in Dundalk rather, and Alana in Dunmurray. There was a few more. But that's who got in first and that's who left their name.
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0: Now, traffic is moving well across Northern Ireland. Nothing major to report at this time. Wee bit of traffic on the West Link approaching York Street. And in East Belfast, just a one-way closure remains in place on Mount Pottinger Road, and that's from the junction of the Albert Bridge Road. That's all I've got. You are up to date. Coming up, we've got the showbiz and entertainment. Some Will Smith, and we'll play Mark Ronson, Uptown Funk and Q Radio. 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
0: Now, this news, very sad news, just broke within the hour. And comedian Jimmy Cricket has passed away. He was 80 after a short illness, his family have said in a statement posted to social media not that long ago. They said Jimmy spent the last few days surrounded by his family. Very, very sad news. And even right, he was in hospital and he was making the staff laugh. They said he entertained us for many, many, many years. And here's just an example of the good, clean humour that he made us laugh with.
3: Ladies and gentlemen, come here. I got the taxi tonight. He said that'll be £8. I said I've only got £7.50. Could you reverse back a bit? A fella knocked my door. He said, I'm your new next door neighbour. I said, that's funny, I haven't moved anywhere. Right? He said, how many rolls of wallpaper did you take to do your living room? I said, 12. He was in a week later. He said, I'd have 2 rolls left over. I said, so have I.
0: Jimmy Cricket passed away aged 80.
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1: And a final traffic update from me this evening. Traffic is moving well across Northern Ireland. Just in East Belfast, a reminder, there's a one-way closure and it's in place from Mount Pottinger Road, and that's from the junction of the Albert Bridge Road. But that's it. Amy will be back tomorrow on The Breakfast

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Dev. 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It's Q Radio. Good evening. Kushla is going to be along after 7 o'clock. She's got the top 7 at 7, counting down the most popular songs across the UK and Ireland today, as always, the first one of the week. So whatever you're doing this Monday evening, she's going to be keeping you company. And then from 10 o'clock, it's Georgia Taggart. Now, on Wednesday, just a quick heads up, on Wednesday, it's a winning day. You could be getting yourself a pair of tickets to go to one of the Custom House Square gigs. There's Faithless, there's The Proclaimers, Tom Jones, and Lush Classical. Now, the Lush Classical gig has completely sold out, but I will have a pair of tickets for you to win. You could be going along on Saturday the 8th of August, Custom House Square, to the Lush Classical. And if you've ever been at one of the Lush gigs before, you'll know how amazing they are. So as I say, it's sold out, but I have a pair of tickets. The Breakfast Show will have Faithless tickets to give away. Yaz, she will have the Proclaimers tickets to give away. That gig's going to be Sunday the 16th of August. Again, it's going to be a great, great evening in Belfast. And Jordan will have the Tom Jones tickets. Wednesday the 12th of August, you could be going along to see Tom Jones, courtesy of Jordan, and that's on Wednesday. So there's a heads up for you. All day on Wednesday, Q Radio giving you the chance to win with Custom House Square. And yeah, so there you go. Right, coming up, we got music from Rihanna, and this is Pink. Who knew?

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0: From the Sky News Centre at 7, Gianni Infantino is coming under increasing pressure to leave his position as FIFA president. The English Football Association's following Wales in officially withdrawing support after his botched attempts to sell off stakes in the World Cup. The FA had previously endorsed Infantino getting another term, but former chief executive Mark Palios said they had to work with caution.
1: They had to be very careful as to what they were going to do, and they weren't isolated. And with all the other teams in UEFA stepping forward and saying they were going to boycott the World Cup, I think that gave them the opportunity to stand up and be counted.
0: England and Wales have experienced their driest July on record. According to Met Office figures, 19 counties across England had effectively no rainfall across the month. The French government says Reform UK's plans to deploy the Royal Navy to turn back migrant boats would break maritime and international law. The party insists its idea for the largest military operation in the English Channel since World War II is legal, but former British Naval Commander Tom Sharp is far from convinced.
2: It's shallow, it's got some good bits, but they're really kind of overwhelmed by the huge holes in the way it's written, the lack of thought on France, the lack of thought on legals. It really kind of, it's a wafer-thin plan.
0: Donald Trump claims the US and Iran have reached a deal on the Strait of Hormuz after calling off more planned strikes. Iran's denied holding talks with the Americans, comments the US president has called duplicitous. A convicted fraudster who raided £300,000 from the life savings of a pensioner before going on the run has been sentenced to an extra 2 months in jail. Pamela Gwinnett was previously handed a 6-year sentence in her absence after fleeing to Tenerife. And British tennis number one Emma Raducanu will miss the US Open due to injury. She suffered a stress fracture in her leg in June, which forced her to pull out of Wimbledon the day before the championship started. That's the latest. I'm Cam Hall.
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4: Scattered showers this evening. Tonight's low dropping down to 13 degrees.
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4: 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You're with Kushla 3 until 10 o'clock. For the first time this week, let's run down your top 7 at 7.

0: It's Q Radio, of course. Big thanks to Abe, back again with you tomorrow on Q Radio Drive from 4 o'clock. It is Monday evening, start of a brand new week. Kishla with you 3 until 10 o'clock tonight, as always. And we are kickstarting the show, counting down your top 7 at 7, the chart rundown of the 7 biggest and most streamed songs of today. We had Somber and Homewrecker kicking us off tonight in at 7, then Alex Warren and Fever Dream, a no mover from last week's chart, staying in at number 6. Can Taylor Swift hold on to that number 1 spot to kick off a brand new week, or will she be replaced in at number 1? Stay with me until 7:30 to find out, but for now, let's continue counting down your top 7 at 7.
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0: Chart rundown of the 7 biggest and most streamed songs of today. Olivia Rodrigo, Stupid Song, in at 5 for Monday. Then Ariana Grande, Hate That I Made You Love Me, moving up 2 spots to 4.
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0: Stay right there. We will find out exactly who's in that top 3 tonight as we continue to count down the 7 biggest songs of today next.
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0: 3 to kick off a brand new week. We are now officially into that all-important top two. Has Taylor Swift managed to cling on to that number one spot for another evening? Let's find out.
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0: Shakira and Burna Boy at One Spot this evening. Die Die back in the race for that number one. Spending Monday at 2. Before we get on the number one track for this evening, let's recap Monday's top 7 at 7.
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0: Sunbury's back, it's Homewrecker in tonight at 7.
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0: Alex Warren and Fever Dream still in the chart tonight at 6.
1: 5.
0: Up one spot for Monday, Olivia Rodrigo, Stupid Song at 5.
1: 4.
0: Ariana Grande, Hate That I Made You Love Me in tonight at 4.
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0: Shakira, Burner Boy up one spot this evening with Die Die back at 2.
1: Number 1.
0: And in that number one spot, of course, a no mover from last week, it's Taylor Swift.

0: Taylor Swift, I knew you. Another no mover this evening, staying in at number one, the biggest and most streamed song of today in our Q Radio Top 7 at 7. How long can she hold on to that number one spot? Check back in again tomorrow evening with me from 7 o'clock to find out.
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0: It's Q Radio Monday evening. You're with Kishla. I hope you are good. I hope you had a gorgeous weekend, however you spent it. I was working at the Fila, the Two Johnnies, on Friday night, which was such a good night, actually. And then, of course, working Saturday. And then yesterday, I went to the cinema, finally went to go and see the brand new Spider-Man film. And I'm seeing mixed reviews online. Few people saying that they were disappointed, but to be honest, I'm such a fan and I absolutely loved it. Worth the wait. I really enjoyed it. Hopefully you had a great weekend. Of course, Belfast is absolutely buzzing this whole entire week. It is hosting the FLA in Belfast for the first time ever. And someone who is heavily involved in that, of course, Ed Sheeran. We just played Bad Habits and he is launching a cross-border music project for young people in Cork and Belfast as well. And the North South Sounds programme will focus on songwriting, performance, community engagement, and it will have camps, gigs running right the way through until December, which I'm such a fan of. I love this idea. And it's all beginning with 50 young musicians performing in Belfast this week. And apparently Ed Sheeran's going to be making a little surprise appearance. So if you see him anywhere, let me know where he is, please. Imagine he came on the show. Wouldn't that be cool? Beyonce on the way. Goo Goo Dolls. Right now, George Ezra.
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Beyonce, Best Thing I Never Had. It's playing on Q Radio Evenings. Kushla with you. And of course, every week on the show, I spotlight some incredible local talent, someone I think is one to watch out for, and an incredible artist to introduce you to, and new music to play after eight. Before that, Kingfisher bringing us up to your news headlines, and as promised, Goo Goo Dolls and Iris.

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0: From the Sky News Centre at 8, Donald Trump's issued a warning to Iran, saying it's their last chance to sign what he's calling a good document. The US president says talks between the two sides are going on now, despite earlier denials from Tehran. He's called off planned strikes and says both sides are talking about fully reopening the Strait of Hormuz by tomorrow.
1: First phase is the opening of the straits. The second phase will be the denuclearization, and that'll take a little while. But we're very strong on it. They cannot have a nuclear weapon. Iran cannot have a nuclear weapon.
0: FIFA President Gianni Infantino's rapidly losing support over his botched plans to sell stakes in the World Cup to private investors. The English and Welsh football associations are boycotting his re-election, while he's reportedly been lobbying the White House to help keep his job. France is condemning Reform UK's proposal to deploy the Royal Navy in the English Channel as a violation of maritime and international law. The party insists using the service to send migrant boats back is legal. A man from South Wales has been jailed for keeping his mum's body in a freezer for almost 3 years so he could claim her benefits. Christopher Phillips, who's 60, has been sentenced to 2 years and 4 months after admitting fraud and preventing the lawful burial of his mum Sylvia, who died in 2023. When police searched their home in Porthcawl, they discovered the 89-year-old's remains.
2: The circumstances are that we've come to the address that you were in earlier on, and we've gone into the back room and found a lady in the freezer. Okay.
0: More weather records have been broken. Last month was the driest July ever in England and Wales. The Met Office also says the average temperature in Wales equaled the high set 20 years ago. And Celtic's Scottish Premiership title defence is underway, with Martin O'Neill's side playing Dundee in their season opener. It's currently goalless at Parkhead. That's the latest. I'm Cam Hall.
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5: Some scattered showers throughout the night. Monday's low dropping down to 13 degrees.

Just the Way You Are. It's Cube Radio Evenings. Kushler with you until 10 o'clock tonight, coming up on 10 past 8. Of course, it is Monday evening, the start of a brand new week, which does mean we have a brand new one to watch. If you didn't know, every single week on the show, I spotlight some incredible local talent and a gorgeous track to play for you every evening this week. We'll get that on in about 5 minutes' time. Before we do that, some Miley coming up. And right now, taking you back with Paloma Faith and Only Love Can Hurt.

because it is now time to hop into this. Q's One to Watch. All right, so every single week on the show, I spotlight some incredible local talent, someone I think is one to watch. And all of this week, an incredible artist to introduce you to. He is from County Down. His debut single was released back in 2023 and it went crazy viral. It's called Heaven's Eyes and it has since racked up 17.5 million streams. He's now moved to Montana to pursue music and is heading out on tour this September. He's got dates coming up in Dublin, Cork, Limerick, Galway, Derry, Londonderry, and of course, Belfast. He's going to be playing the Limelight on the 5th of September, and it's definitely worth your while grabbing a ticket to see this guy. He's called Chris Bolt, this week's one to watch. This is brand new music. It's called Travelling.

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1: How gorgeous is that this week's One to Watch? Chris Bolt with his latest single released just a couple of weeks back called Travelin'. He has big things ahead, trust me, and he's heading out on tour. Going to be playing the Limelight in Belfast on the 5th of September. So if you haven't already, you should definitely go and grab a ticket, because guaranteed next time he is back in Belfast, it's going to be a lot harder to get your tickets. Our spotlight track for this week, playing it for you every single evening, and you can hear it again same time tomorrow.
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0: with Kushla. 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

and Little More Time from his fourth studio album, Dinner Party, which was a former album spotlight on the show and all of this week. A brand new album to delve into. It's Monday, so we have the first album spotlight track on the way in exactly 1 hour, around about 9:30. So stay with me if you can all of this week, delving in to Ariana Grande. Her eighth studio album, Petal, dropped on Friday there, just a couple of days ago, and I have spent the weekend listening from start to finish, and it is such a good album. So as I said, Monday's album spotlight track on the way in about an hour's time. Right now though, James Arthur, Anne Marie, in a gorgeous rendition of Rewrite the Stars. You know.

0: to talk about.
1: If you had told me a couple of years back Madonna would be teaming up with Sabrina Carpenter, I don't know if I would have believed you, but it works so well. That is Bring Your Love. It's on Q Radio Evenings Monday. You're with Kushla, of course, through until 10 o'clock. I hope you're having a great first day of the week. Back to Porridge, of course, after the weekend. And someone who I would say had a pretty good weekend because he broke a 73-year-old record to become the longest running UK number one single. And I have that track on the way to you after this.
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Sam Fender and Olivia Dean, of course, Song of the Year at the Brit Awards. And now, over the weekend, some more exciting news. It has just broke a 73-year record to become the longest-running UK number one single. Sam Fender and Olivia Dean with Ramien making absolute chart history and beating a record that has stood since 1953. I mean, what an accolade to have. That is absolutely incredible. And so well deserved as well. All right, I've got Avicii on the way to you before 9 o'clock, but right now, taking you back with Usher, David Guetta. This is Without You. I can't.

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0: from the Sky News Centre at 9. FIFA's president is losing support for his re-election after his failed attempt to sell stakes in the World Cup to private investors. Football associations in Wales, Sweden and Serbia say they no longer back Gianni Infantino, with England expected to follow. Our reporter Kaveh Solikull explains why it's taken until now to attempt to oust him.
1: The FA are bidding to host the Women's World Cup, so if you are coming out against the president of FIFA, who was all powerful at that stage, that may harm your prospects of hosting a tournament like that.
0: Donald Trump's told Iran it's on its last chance to make a peace deal. The US president had earlier called Tehran duplicitous after its foreign ministry denied that talks were taking place. The French Interior Ministry says Reform UK's latest plans to stop small boat crossings in the Channel would violate maritime and international law. The party maintains getting the Navy to intercept vessels and return them to the continent is legal. Its Home Affairs spokesperson Zia Youssef says Conservative and Labour governments have shown contemptible weakness.
2: Rather than defending the realm, they have turned state agencies into a free taxi service and provided taxpayer-funded hotels for those who break our laws. They surrendered the English Channel to criminal cartels.
0: Downing Street says crossings are down 50% compared to last year. Police say a man arrested in connection with the death of a 9-year-old girl in Angus was known to her. She was found on an industrial estate in Arbroath just after midnight. Detectives say she was on a camping holiday. A fraudster's had 2 months added to her jail sentence after escaping to Tenerife before her trial. Pamela Gwinnett was given 6 years in prison for defrauding a vulnerable pensioner out of more than £300,000. And Celtic lead Dundee 1-0 in the defending champion's first match of the Scottish Premiership season. Benjamin Nygren's got the only goal so far at Parkhead. That's the latest. I'm Cam Hall.
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4: Some scattered showers throughout the night. Monday's low dropping down to 13 degrees.

Al Smith and Stay If You Want to Dance. It's Q Radio Evenings Monday. Hope you are good. Kushla with you, of course, through until 10 o'clock tonight. And a little reminder as well from me, the Q Radio Breakfast Show are taking their live and unfiltered and doing one night only at the Limelight in Belfast, Saturday the 19th of September. The evening show sold out super quick, and due to demand, the guys have put on a matinee show, which is going to be 2:30 to 4:30. So you can join Connor, Andrew and Amy as they take the breakfast show off the air and onto the stage. This is going to be an exclusive live show. Of course, you can expect comedy, some behind the scenes stories, audience interaction, games, prizes, special guests sprinkled throughout the night as well, and just all that crack that you know and you love from the breakfast show. No scripts, no producers in their ears, and no rules about what they can, they can't say. Just expect stories that maybe wouldn't make it on air. It's going to be a brilliant day out with the Q Radio Breakfast team. I went to the show in the Devonish last year and it was absolutely class. And a matinee show as well is perfect if you love to be home at a sensible hour. Or you can keep today going if you fancy afterwards and head out to some dinner. All brought to you by their sponsor, Moxie Belfast City. And you can check them out at Moxie Belfast City over on Instagram. 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Sets

0: Lizzo and Juice. It's Q Radio, Kushla with you. And of course, Monday evening, every single week on the show, I spotlight a brand new album, pick out 4 tracks, playing a new one every single weeknight at 9:30. And all of this week, we are delving into Ariana Grande. She dropped her 8th album, Petal, on Friday just past. And it is so, so good. I've spent the weekend listening, loving this album. And of course, she is currently on her Eternal Sunshine tour. This is her first global tour in more than 7 years. And it looks so, so beautiful. I've seen so many clips of it online. And the album, 10 out of 10. Apparently, it's all about her breakup. But we will tell you more about the album and get you on some brand new music from it. Coming up at 9:30, so stay there.
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Tuesday. It's Q Radio. We are just a couple of minutes away from getting on Monday's album spotlight track. Brand new music from Ariana Grande coming up straight after CeeLo Green.

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0: And it's now time to hop straight into this. Every single week on the show, I delve into a brand new album, playing you a new track every single weeknight. All of this week, we are doing a deep dive into Ariana Grande. Her 8th studio album is here, and it is so good. It's called Petal. The album's lead, of course, Hate That I Made You Love Me. It's been in the top 7 at 7 for weeks, and it debuted at number 1 on the Billboard Hot 100, marking her 10th career Hot 100 chart topper, by the way, and she has become the first artist in history to debut the lead single from each of her 8 albums into the Billboard Hot 100 Top 10, which is an incredible accolade to have. She has returned to the stage for her first global tour this summer in more than 7 years as well, and another brand new album. Apparently, it's a breakup album. We can hear that in some of the tracks, but honestly, every single track on this album is such a great listen. Her voice is absolutely beautiful. So without further ado, let's get on Monday's album spotlight track. A music video for this track was released. We are

Monday's album spotlight track from Ariana Grande, her 8th studio album Petal, kicking off Monday with the title track. Doing a deep dive into this album every weeknight, bringing you a brand new track at 9:30. So make sure to check back in again tomorrow evening from 9 to see what I've selected as Tuesday's album spotlight track.

0: Alex Warren, that is Passenger. Got an artist who is doing two incredible sold out nights at Croke Park later on this month coming up, and Katy Perry for you both next.
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Katy Perry and Teenage Dream. Before that, of course, The Weeknd, who is going to be coming to Croke Park in Dublin as part of his After Hours Till Dawn tour, Saturday the 22nd and Sunday the 23rd of August. And we are now officially in August, so the countdown for this gig is on. I remember talking about this gig when it was just announced, and I feel like it's crept up so quick. As well, another unbelievable gig we had, which crept up very quickly, Luke Combs, two incredible nights down at Slane Castle, and these guys on

Bruno Mars, I Just Might, playing on Q Radio. You're with Kushla until 10 o'clock. Then Georgia Tagger taking over 10 through until midnight. That first hour of the show, she will have your 10s at 10. If you don't know what this is, 1 hour of great music and throwbacks straight from the 2010s, a designated playlist of all those tracks that you forgot you loved. So make sure you stick around. It's always a great, great lineup of tracks. Some in there guaranteed that you haven't heard in absolutely ages. So if you're on a road trip, if you're in the car, if you're tidying up the kitchen tonight, wherever you may be, maybe you're at work a little bit like myself, these are tracks that will get you through the rest of your evening. She will be here at 10 o'clock. A few more to squeeze in from myself. Right now, let's get on the track. I actually seen these guys live back in Canada in 2017, One Republic. This is Counting Stars. Hey.

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0: From the Sky News Centre at 10, the English FA is joining the association in Wales in withdrawing its backing for Gianni Infantino's re-election as FIFA president. He's reportedly lobbied the White House for help keeping his job despite a growing backlash against his botched plans to sell stakes in the World Cup to private investors. Former FA chairman David Bernstein says Infantino needs to be ousted quickly.
1: Infantino, like many of these guys, is very good at clinging on and holding on and getting support from here and there. But I think it's important that the football family can bring this to a head sooner rather than later. It's going to be very damaging if this drags on.
0: Donald Trump says talks are taking place with Iran about fully reopening the Strait of Hormuz by tomorrow. That's despite earlier denials of discussions from Tehran. The American president says the US had been planning an attack harder than any since World War II before calling it off at the request of Middle East allies. He's warned Iran it's their last chance to sign a good deal.
2: I want to give them every last chance before decapitation. It's very tough to do what we have planned, still planned. We'll see what happens.
0: France is condemning Reform UK's plan to deploy the Royal Navy in the English Channel as a violation of maritime and international law. The party insists using the service to send migrant boats back is legal. A man from South Wales has been jailed for 28 months for keeping his dead mother inside a freezer for nearly 3 years and claiming £78,000 of her benefits. Christopher Phillips, who's 60 and from Porthcawl, admitted preventing a lawful burial and fraud. England and Wales have had their driest ever July, according to provisional Met Office figures. Most of England's currently in the grip of heat health alerts. And Celtic have made a winning start to their Scottish Premiership title defence, beating Dundee 1-0. Benjamin Negrin got the winner for the home side at Parkhead. That's the latest. I'm Cam Hall.

5. That was Sugar. And just before that, we had Flo Rida and Whistle kicking off this first hour of the show. It is Q Radio, and of course, a big thanks to Kushla. You can catch her again tomorrow on Q Radio Evenings from 7 o'clock. Okay, Georgia Taggart with you now, and we have just hit after 10, which means it is time for 10s at 10. And I hope you're ready to lock into the biggest and best tunes from that era in this first hour, because I've got so many good ones on the way. Jibble is coming up. We also have a bit of Rachel Platten and some Ollie Murs. But first, let's do this. It is Adele and Water Under the Bridge on Q Radio.

gorgeous track on a Monday night. That is Jibble and Dancing in the Moonlight here on Q Radio. Happy Monday. It is officially the 3rd of August. Happy new month, and it is a new week. Let's make this new week, this new month, a good one. I am sending you positivity across the airwaves tonight. Okay, we have Olly Murs on the way, also Clean Banded and the pop sensation herself, Zara Larsson, all coming up as we continue our 10s at 10. But first, let's do this.

0: Oli Murs, that is wrapped up on Q Radio for your Monday night. And that one is taking us up to just after 20 past 10. Georgia here with you, keeping you company right up until midnight. And we are continuing our 10 to 10 next with a pop session. Don't go anywhere.
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are not over the fact that they actually were the very first group, not girl group, group in general, to ever win the X Factor. No wonder why. They are amazing. I honestly am manifesting that they will make a comeback someday. Fingers crossed. Okay, we've got Carly Rae Jepsen on the way. Also, Naughty Boy with Sam Smith. Their track, La La La. You know the one. But first, let's do this. And hopefully, no one is swinging from any chandeliers tonight. Here she is. It's Sia on Q Radio.

Carly Rae Jepsen. That is Call Me Maybe. And I love that track. Haven't heard that one in a while. And that is why I love this hour of the show. I throw it back to the 2010s, playing you all the biggest hits right up until 2019. Just like that one. And that one was released back in 2011 and still is an absolute tune to this day. Okay, we've got Pitbull on the way, who was Bell Sonic 2026 headliner, who I actually got to see, and he was phenomenal. It is his collaboration with Kesha called Timber. But first, let's do this. Naughty Boy and Sam Smith is Lala.

0: hearing this track just makes me want to relive Pitbull all over again at Balsonic. It was such a good night. And if you were one of the ones that seen Pitbull, I'm sure you are agreeing with me right now. That was his collaboration with Kesha. That was Timber on Q. Okay, on the way as we continue our 10 to 10, I've got John Newman, so don't go anywhere.
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That is Love Me Like You Do, a gorgeous track on a Monday night. It is Georgia here with you, and it, of course, is Q Nights, and it is your 10s at 10. I've got your national news headlines on the way at 11, but make sure to stick around after 11. I'll be playing you a track from an artist who is still in search of a husband. Yes, Ray is on the way, so stick around for that. But first, let's throw all the way back to 2010. Here's Robin and Dancing on My Own on Q.

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0: from the Sky News Centre at 11. Prisoners convicted of rape and serious child sex offences won't be eligible for early release next month. They were going to be allowed out after serving half their sentence in a bid to reduce overcrowding in jails across England and Wales. Last week, Prime Minister Andy Burnham said that was being reviewed.
1: So it is a challenging situation, and we shouldn't actually be in this position as a country, but we have to deal with the reality of where we are. But I will do anything I can to minimise risk to the public.
0: Downing Street says he couldn't include other offences without the prison system collapsing, putting the public at greater risk. The English FA's joining the association in Wales in withdrawing its backing for Gianni Infantino's re-election as FIFA president. He's reportedly lobbied the White House for help keeping his job, despite a growing backlash against his botched plans to sell stakes in the World Cup to private investors. Donald Trump says newly planned talks with Tehran are the last chance for Iran to forge a deal and avoid an escalation of US strikes. The president says both sides are discussing fully reopening the Strait of Hormuz by tomorrow. England and Wales have had their driest ever July, according to provisional Met Office figures. Records date back to 1836. Most of England's currently in the grip of heat health alerts. In sport, defending champions Celtic have made a winning start to the new Scottish Premiership season. Benjamin Negron got the winner as they beat Dundee 1-0. Despite the victory, Celtic boss Martin O'Neill says he wasn't overly impressed.
2: I didn't think we played particularly well throughout the game, yet amazingly we created some really good chances. Maybe could have scored a number of goals. But overall, in terms of play, decisiveness and things like this here, I thought that was lacking from our game.
0: And comedian Jimmy Cricket has died at the age of 80. The Northern Irish stand-up had recently announced a break for health reasons. From Sky News, that's the latest. I'm AJ Walsh.

And before that, we had Ray, who is still in search of her husband, kicking off this next hour of the show. That one is bringing us up to 10 to 11 on your Monday night. And you are with Georgia, of course, right through to 12 o'clock this evening. And we are just over halfway through the show already. A big hello if you have just tuned in. I've got all your big hits and throwbacks to play for you over this next hour. So you're going to want to stick around. Okay, music on the way from Noah Kahan. We have a throwback from Nelly, followed by another throwback from Justin Timberlake. All your biggest hits and throwbacks on the way. But first, let's do this. Try.

a song that will never not be good. That is Noah Kahan and Stick Season. I love that track. Okay, we're going to be throwing it back with a bit of JT. Justin Timberlake is on the way with a bit of Sexy back. But first, let's do this. And

0: was that guy back in the day. Still is. Throwing it all the way back to 2006 for that one. That is Justin Timberlake and Sexy Back on Q Radio. And I can't believe that makes that track 20 years old. That is crazy. Okay, we've got the Laz on the way, followed by some One Direction and a track for all you Swifties. So don't go anywhere.
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One Direction. That is best song ever, and I love that track because of course it says my name in it. Any song that says my name, Georgia, I love it. So if you're called Georgia, I bet you love that one also. Okay, LMC versus U2 is on the way right after this one from Taylor Swift.

Now that is what I call a throwback right there. LMC versus U2 and Take Me to the Clouds Above. What a banger. And that one was released back in 2004, making it one of the biggest club anthems of the early 2000s. And it actually reached number one on the UK singles chart for 2 weeks. And yeah, no wonder why. Absolute chin. Okay, we've got Keela Settle on the way right after this one. It's Ed Sheeran and Shivers on Q.

0: Tequila Settle, that is This Is Me from The Greatest Showman, an absolute tune. I love that song. And yes, we're playing a bit of musical theatre on Q Radio, but I'm definitely loving it. Okay, we've got Greasy Earrims on the way, so don't go anywhere.
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throwback from Hearsay with Pure and Simple, wrapping up tonight's show on your Monday night. Thank you so much for spending your night with me, and I hope you did enjoy tonight's show. If you did, come and join me, Georgia Taggart, for a brand new hour of 10s at 10 tomorrow night. And don't forget to tune in with Connor, Andrew and Amy tomorrow morning from 6 with all the crack as always. Until then though, we have got Q right through the night. I'm going to leave you with one last track from a DJ who I have got the privilege of saying I'm going to see him next month at Belfast Vital. Maybe you're one of the lucky ones who is going to see him also. So here he is, one of my favourite songs from him. It's Calvin Harris and Feel So Close.

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0: from the Sky News Centre at midnight. Rapists and convicted child groomers won't be included in an early release scheme in jails across England and Wales next month. The Prime Minister says he wanted to go further, but couldn't without crowded prisons collapsing, putting the public at greater risk. Former Conservative Justice Secretary Sir David Gawker, who chaired a recent sentencing review, warns of trade-offs if more crimes are included.
1: You are going to see the spare capacity in the prison system taken up very substantially. You are going to have some practical difficulties about delaying releases that were already long planned. You are going to be raising questions about where you draw the line.
0: Former FA chairman David Bernstein says English football's governing body is too nervous to lead from the front. They're believed to be sending a letter to withdraw support for the re-election of FIFA president Gianni Infantino. Wales, Sweden and Serbia have all publicly distanced themselves after his failed plans to sell stakes in the World Cup. Bernstein says the FA should be braver.
2: They follow rather than lead. It'd be nice to see a little bit more leadership, I think. But basically, they have to work with UEFA. On our own, we're not that powerful. With UEFA, we're extremely powerful. And I think they've done that pretty well.
0: Donald Trump's told Iran it's on its last chance to make a peace deal. The US president had criticised Tehran after its foreign ministry denied that talks were taking place. Reform UK and the French government are at odds over whether the party's plan to use the Royal Navy to intercept small boats is legal. Paris says sending migrants back across the channel would violate its sovereignty. The sun shone last month for longer than ever in England and Wales. It's also been confirmed as the driest July in both nations. And Celtic have made a winning start to their Scottish Premiership title defence, beating Dundee 1-0. Benjamin Negron got the winner for the home side at Parkhead. St Mirren's sit on top of the table after the first round of fixtures. That's the latest. I'm AJ Ward.
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0: New Radio Northwest, through the night. Have your say in an All-Stars celebration. 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

0: from the Sky News Centre at 1. Prisoners convicted of rape and serious child sex offences won't be eligible for early release. They were going to be allowed out after serving half of their sentence in a bid to reduce overcrowding in jails across England and Wales. Last week, Prime Minister Andy Burnham said that was being reviewed.
1: So it is a challenging situation, and we shouldn't actually be in this position as a country, but we have to deal with the reality of where we are. But I will do anything I can to minimise risk to the public.
0: Downing Street says he couldn't include other offences.